0: Smith and Kim Petras there with Unholy, wrapping up today's 20-song music marathon right here at Star. We've got another one happening for you tomorrow after 9, straight after Scotty and Kaylee for breakfast, who are back live and local from 5 tomorrow, by the way. And we're back into it next with more of Mackay and the Whitsundays' best music in just a tick. I've got this banger from Ray. It's called Where Is My Husband to Play. It plays on the back end of this right here at Star.
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0: Music with Star. Hey, it's Dylan hanging out with you for your Thursday morning. 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

0: for more of Mackay and the Wit, Sunday's best music. It all continues for you after 11. We'll throw it back to 2003 and play Powderfinger's On My Mind inside the next 15. And we've got Pink playing straight after we check in with the newsroom for everything you need to know this morning next right here at Star.
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8: Hi, I'm Phoebe Humphrey. A victory for the nation's veterans, with the federal government scrapping plans to limit their spending on healthcare. Labor had proposed a $5,000 cap but has backed down following fierce backlash. Independent Senator Jackie Lambie says the cap was cruel and should never have been proposed.
9: So just so for the veterans out there, it's a win for you today, for all of you that come up here, for all the Australian supporters, and there are millions of you. Thank you, because we could not do it without you.
8: The Social Services Minister says Labor's migration policy will lower our intake in a sensible way. We already know there'll be a crackdown on the family members of international students, but Tanya Plibersek has told the ABC there's little wriggle room for skilled migrants.
10: Our health system, our aged care system, our agricultural sector wouldn't work without overseas migration. We need to make sure that that continues, but in a way that meets Australia's needs, puts Australia's needs first.
8: There are calls for more transparency amid revelations that police have disrupted four major terrorism plots since the Bondi attack. Five people have been charged over the alleged plots. And a new study has found male blue-collar workers are at the highest risk of suicide. The national study out of RMIT and the University of Melbourne revealing suicide rates among construction and mining labourers were 3 to 4 times higher than other industries. If you or someone you know needs support, contact Lifeline on 13 11 14.
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8: In sport, Toby Green is leaving the Giants. The GWS skipper has announced he wants to go back to Victoria and join Geelong. The Cats offering the 32-year-old a 3-year contract, and he'll head there an unrestricted free agent. And looks like we won't be seeing Ryan Papenhuyzen in the NRL next year. The former Storm Premiership player announced his shock retirement last year and has told Nine his mind hasn't changed from then.
12: Have a year away from footy and see how I feel. And I sit here nearly 12 months later and I'm pretty content with my decision.
8: That's the latest news and sport.
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15: Star weather. Today, partly cloudy with a shower or two, getting up to a top of 25 degrees in Mackay and Airlie and 26 degrees in Proserpine and the Pioneer Valley. Tomorrow in the morning, you've got a slight chance of a shower and then a partly cloudy day.
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Now the sound of your favourite Cass single being chewed up. Sounds old. Let's play some new music instead. New music. Dasher, Memo.

0: Oh, what a throwback there from 1985 by Tears for Fears. Everybody Wants to Rule the World on Star. Hey, it's Dylan playing in the Kai and the Wit, Sunday's best music, and that's definitely what we do here. So how about we go from that to this? It's the feel-good collab between Noah Kahan and Julian Michaels, Hurt Somebody. And it plays on your radio in just a tick. Now, that's what I'm calling variety, and we're the only station in the Kai and the Wit Sundays that does that, right here at Star.
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15: Taking it slowly, I'm afraid to be lonely. Nobody told me it's harder than I thought to tell the truth. It's gonna leave you in pieces, all alone with your demons. And I know that we need this, but I've been too afraid to follow through.

0: You're in Starts. We get up with Scotty and Kaylee for breakfast weekday mornings from 5 a.m. And it's also where you as a local get a shot at winning cash twice a morning as well. That's right. Two times a morning they give you the chance to win some cash money. And don't we need that in our life at the moment? Your first chance is after 7 with Matchy Match. 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

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Turn that clown down and turn up this new music. 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

0: Paddy's taking over next for your afternoon right here on Star. And he's got your throwback lunch to start things off. And to kick things off, he's got Real Life Send Me an Angel playing straight after we check in with the newsroom for the very latest. I'm out of here, though. See you, bye. See ya.
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0: Plus, we cherry pick only the best of the new stuff. I'm gonna love you like you've never been loved before. Variety means your favourite song is always just a few songs away. Mackay and the Wit Sundays, Star. We'll get you thinking.
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9: Hi, I'm Phoebe Humphrey. Labor will lift the lid on its long-awaited migration policy this afternoon, with the Home Affairs Minister already flagging a focus on the families of student visa holders and visa overstayers. However, the crackdown has been met with caution by one of the party's former leaders. Bill Shorten, who's now a Vice-Chancellor at the University of Canberra, has told the ABC we need to look after our international students.
10: It's international students whose fees cross-subsidise us being able to support Aussie kids. It's international students' fees who allow us to be able to fund research which the nation wouldn't otherwise get. And in regional Australia, if you take out international students, there'll be job losses.
9: Labor has backed down on plans to put a cap on healthcare treatments for the nation's veterans. The federal government has faced major backlash over plans to put a $5,000 limit on allied healthcare spending for vets. Opposition leader Angus Taylor says the decision to scrap it has taken too long.
11: This is a government that is not committed to our veterans, and we've seen outrage from veterans across the country, and rightly so. These are people who have served our country with distinction.
9: A controversial host site for the Brisbane 2032 Olympic Games has cleared another hurdle, with Rockhampton's Fitzroy River endorsed by World Rowing and Paddle Worldwide. Critics have slammed the location over its proximity to a crocodile habitat and its water current. And Macklemore has announced he's donating $1 million of his tour salary to relief in Gaza. It follows the rapper being dropped from Ed Sheeran's tour for making pro-Palestine comments.
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9: In sport, Justin McInerney will make his return for the Swans in tomorrow night's prelim final against the Dockers at the SCG. He spent the last few weeks on the sideline with a hamstring injury. While McInerney is back, Swans coach Dean Cox has confirmed Joel Armitage won't play.
12: Yeah, that's just the decision we had to make. Obviously, our forward line functioned really well with the way it was set up the first time. We understand Fremantle's defence.
9: And the Roosters and the Sharks hold their final main training sessions today ahead of Saturday's blockbuster NRL semi-final. That's the latest news and sport.
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15: It's going to be partly cloudy today with a medium chance of showers and tops of 24 in Airlie, 25 in Mackay, the Pioneer Valley, and 26 in Proserpine. Partly cloudy tomorrow, slight chance of a shower and mostly sunny on Saturday with a bit of fog around Sereno.
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15: Hello, my name's Patty. D-Ream and Ellie Furtado, Red Hot Chili Peppers all making it as we do the Throwback Lunch today. But to kick it all off, I've got some tickets to give out to Verity a little later. So we'll get into that probably after three. Little Legends, something that I want to get into as well, but for starters, a bit of real life. We're looking for an angel. Here at Star Mackay and the Wit Sundays, just after 12.

by A$AP Rocky. Rihanna, there's a brand new album coming out. We don't know when it's going to be dropped. There's no formal release date at the moment, but A$AP confirmed it. It's frequently called R9, so we wait with bated breath. As we jump into more throwbacks for your Thursday, gearing up for a big weekend. I'm doing Brekkie next week. D-Ream, Nelly Furtado, right after this, from the Chili.

0: That is it for the throwbacks here at SummerCon, the Wit Sundays, and Patty. Yeah, taking you through for your Thursday. Back to summer newest stuff with Cherry Bomb. Remixing a classic, and Scotty and Kaylee are back tomorrow. And early this morning, they were asking, a toy company's making an action figure of you. What two accessories does it come with? Scotty's would have a schooner and a telescope. Kaylee's phone and lip gloss. And you came through on our socials. Mackay and the Wit Sundays on Facebook. Mike said a telescope in Brisbane Lions jersey. Sandy said a tinfoil hat on one end and a common sense book in the other. Kim said plane and suitcase. Renee said a set of dumbbells and a Jack Russell. I'd say I would have a sourdough starter. I'm really into making pizza bases at the moment, and possibly, I don't know, DJ deck, something like that. That'd be cool. Cherry Bomb, next up.
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0: Sundays. Are you with Patty on your Thursday? Coming up after one, a bit of Cyril Mary Jo. Into some DJ tracks, Sonny Federa. Gearing up for a big weekend, Mushroom Valley. J-Lo's in there as well. From when it starts.
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7: Hey there, I'm Brooke Seychelle. Fierce backlash has forced the government to back down on plans to introduce a health cap for the nation's veterans. Labor had proposed a $5,000 limit, but the laws were facing certain defeat in the Senate. Nationals leader Matt Canavan says it was a mistake from the start.
8: This heartless and cruel cap on health services to our veterans should never have come into place. We never should have asked our veterans to go into battle again after already serving our nation.
7: Meantime, the Coalition claims Labor's reported immigration reforms will be just more of the same. The government will unveil its policy later today, with the visa hoppers and the family members of international students expected to be targeted. But opposition leader Angus Taylor says it still doesn't reduce net migration.
9: There's no change to the targets. And let's be clear, Labor has never reached its immigration targets. It's not reached a single target. It's clear here that they're not even going to reduce those targets or get to them based on historical experience.
7: One Nation leader Pauline Hanson has teamed up with Independents Fatima Payman and Day Lee to call out staffing double standards in Canberra. The trio are calling on the PM to provide fair staffing allocations for independent and minor party politicians before Parliament returns next month. And Australia's favourite blue heeler is headed to our coins. The Royal Australian Mint has unveiled a new collectible $1 bluey coin that pays tribute to the beloved backyard cricket episode.
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7: The Hawks could roll out two rucks in Saturday's AFL prelim against Brisbane at the G. Coach Sam Mitchell says Ned Reeves is in the frame to partner Lloyd Meek.
11: Reeves's been out for a couple of weeks, but physically he's available now. So he's one of the decisions that we'll make over the next 24 hours.
7: And fixtures have been locked in for week 3 of the NRL finals, with the Dolphins to play at Suncorp on Friday, September 25. They'll face either the Roosters or Sharks, while the Panthers game gets underway at Accor the next day against the winner of the Warriors Knights game. That's the latest in news and sport.
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14: Cloudy today with some scattered showers forecast and top temps to 24 in Airlie, 25 in Mackay, the Pioneer Valley, 26 in Proserpine. Partly cloudy again tomorrow, slight chance of a shower, and then mostly sunny on Saturday with a bit of fog around Serena.
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Starmer Kind of Mid Sundays, where we want to recognise our Mid Sunday little legends who are doing great things in the field, sports, and ovals of the Mid Sundays, rewarding kids doing what makes sport great. 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They'll get a Little Legend trophy, a Harvey Norman Cannavale gift voucher, and a place on the Little Legends Wall of Fame. Plus, we will have an annual winner who will get a family

0: It's Teddy Swims, Star 101.9 around Mackinlay with Sunday 90.7 at Alien Cannonvale. Guess who's coming to Maguire's tomorrow night? The lads from Friends El Rom. Jeez, that feels nostalgic, isn't it? Love the Doctor. Yeah, it is a big weekend of live music because Mushroom Valley kicks off on Friday as well, and that's right across the weekend for you festival goers out there. But if you're not out at Mushroom Valley, you might be at Friends El. How good. It's Star Mackinlay with Sunday. He's jumping to J-Lo next.
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0: Today's best music on Star Paddy, taking you through your Thursday. Big news coming from overseas. Calvin Harris has announced his first Australian headline tour. You know him from this and this. Where did the example go? Yeah, so he's just headed to Australia next year, and he's going to be playing multiple different venues right around, including places in Perth. He's playing the Brisbane Showgrounds. I don't know why it's doing that. In February next year, plus Flemington and Melbourne. Maybe it's something to do with races. I don't know. Either way, it's going to be a massive rave for anybody out there. Maybe you can do a guest spot at Rabbit Hole or Magnum's. That'd be sick. But this dude's been around for such a long time, and I'm actually completely and utterly surprised that he hasn't come to Australia, because he's been around for 20-odd years. One of my favourites from him is this, Sweet Nothing, Calvin Harris, Florence and the Machine. It drops and then it's done. It's crazy. Anyway, how good? Calvin, let's get him in.
1: 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Somebody told me you had a boyfriend who looked like a girlfriend. Tracks you love from the 80s and 90s. 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Ain't nothing gonna bring my child. Nobody's gonna slow me down. 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The stuff. More variety than anywhere else. Turn on the music, yeah. 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

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Sounds old. Let's play some new music instead. New music. Gem Casa Daily. All I'm thinking about. 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
1: It's what you do to me. It's what you do to me.
0: Lots of people playing that to their girlfriends back in the day. Olivia Dean's in as well. We have a preview movie, a screening of Verity, which is a psychological thriller out in cinemas in October. And I'll tell you how we can send you along to the preview screening on the 30th of September from 2. Let's start.
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3: Hey there, I'm Brooke Seychelle. Visitors to Australia will no longer be able to apply for a new visa as a backdoor way to stay in the country. It's one of a raft of changes unveiled by Immigration Minister Tony Burke at the National Press Club. He says it's become a real issue that needs to be fixed.
16: There are individuals who would never, in fact, meet the qualifications to be able to become a permanent resident and effectively jump from visa to visa, use the appeals process to be able to stay here as long as possible until it eventually becomes absurd to not just let them stay.
3: Meantime, the Coalition says plans to limit healthcare spending by the nation's veterans should never have been on the table. Labor has backed down on plans to introduce a $5,000 cap. Opposition leader Angus Taylor says the government had its priorities all wrong.
17: This was a mistake from the start. It should never have happened. These are people who are prepared to put themselves in harm's way for our country.
3: Overseas, the family of podcaster Charlie Kirk have filed a wrongful death notice against officials in Utah 1 year after his death. The Kirk family claimed the outdoor courtyard didn't have proper security when the 31-year-old was killed by a rooftop sniper. And if you need another incentive to stay sober this footy finals season, police in the regional WA town Manjimup are handing out $20 vouchers to drivers who blow zero when breath tested this month. It comes after a horror year on Western Australian roads.
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8: Star Sport.
3: The Knights are using some Steel City grit as inspiration ahead of Sunday's sudden death finals clash with the Warriors at Eden Park. Hooker Phoenix Crosland has told Fox Sports hard work has been the cornerstone of their season.
18: It's what the old 97 and 01 grand final winning teams were built on, and I think we found a bit of that this year. And
3: West Coast Premiership coach Adam Simpson has ruled himself out of the running for the vacant North Melbourne coaching job. The Roos are looking for a replacement after sacking Alistair Clarkson earlier this month. That's the latest in news and sport.
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21: Cloudy today with some scattered showers forecast and top temps to 24 in Airlie, 25 in Mackay, the Pioneer Valley, 26 in Proserpine. Partly cloudy again tomorrow, slight chance of a shower. And then mostly sunny on Saturday with a bit of fog around Serena.
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0: It's Barnsley, Starmackay in the Wheat Sunday, St. Paddy. Hanging out, taking you through your Thursday, Arvo. I'm doing brekkie next week. Scotty and Kaylee off. In the meantime, I got LaBouche for you in 15. Miley's in, a bit of Harry inside the next 10 at Star.
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21: What's up, friends? 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

0: from Tempest City, Starmacon the Wit Sundays, Patty taking you through your Thursday. I've got Blessed Union of Souls after news. New Bruno's through. Plus, if you want to head along to the movie preview, the screening of Verity, September 30, I've got some ticks that I can get into your hot little hands. From three at start.
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3: Hey there, I'm Brooke Seychell. Working holiday makers will be forced to enter a ballot if they want to stay here beyond their first year under immigration reforms announced by the government. The government will also stop international students from bringing family members here. Home Affairs Minister Tony Burke says the number of people here on working holiday visas has soared, especially from the UK.
14: At the time that the free trade agreement was signed, the number of UK backpackers we had here in Australia was in the order of 17,000. It's now just shy of 80,000.
3: Meantime, there are calls for more transparency amid revelations that police have disrupted four major terrorism plots since the Bondi attack. National Senate leader Bridget McKenzie telling Nine that Australians have a right to know.
15: I think it is absolutely beholden on the minister of the day to inform not just Parliament, but indeed the people of Australia about these situations without compromising national security.
3: A prominent athlete is back in the witness box for a third day for the trial of broadcaster Alan Jones in Sydney. The man, known as Complainant M, has accused Jones of kissing him twice without his consent. Jones has pleaded not guilty to 22 counts of indecent assault and sexual touching in the trial. And three Aussie suburbs have made it onto the list of the world's coolest neighbourhoods. The highest ranking was Brisbane's New Farm, while North Hobart and South Melbourne also made the top 40 by Time Out. A Seoul suburb took out the top spot.
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3: Sport. The Giants have confirmed their captain is leaving the club. Toby Green is looking to return to Victoria, expected to join Geelong ahead of next year's season. The Roosters and Sharks have held their final main training sessions today ahead of Saturday's blockbuster NRL semi-final. Cameron McInnes is among seven players preparing to leave Cronulla at the end of the season. And a rising New South Wales cricket star is heading to the Big Bash, 20-year-old Riley Kingsell earning his first contract with the Sydney Sixers. That's the latest in news and sport.
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9: 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Star weather.
0: A few clouds around this afternoon. There could be some scattered showers overnight and down to 17 across the region. Top temps are 24 in Ellie tomorrow, 25 in Mackay, the Pioneer Valley and Proserpine. It'll be partly cloudy with maybe a shower or two, and then Saturday it clears up to mostly sunshine after a foggy start in Serena.
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We are having a screening of a brand new flick that is hitting cinemas in October. It's called Verity and it stars Anne Hathaway and Dakota Johnson. It is a psychological thriller. And if you want to head along, the preview screening is September the 30th. So give me a buzz, 1-300-891-929. We can hook you up with some tickets as we jump in a bit of Kenny Rogers.

0: Monster, where we have a preview screening on September 30 for the new psychological thriller Verity. Hi, Beck. How are you?
1: I'm good, Patty. How are you?
0: Yeah, very, very good. What's on the savo?
1: Just taking the kids off to their swimming lesson at Pat Wright.
0: Oh, good, good, good. Oh, that'll be wonderful. It's hot, so...
1: Yeah, it's good weather for it.
0: Perfect. Well, are you keen to see a psychological thriller, Beck?
1: I definitely am, yes.
0: You're not going to get too scared?
1: No, definitely not.
0: Alrighty. Well, let's send you along then, Beck. Congrats.
1: Thanks, Patty.
0: Have a wonderful afternoon.
1: You too.
0: It's only in cinemas October, so our preview screening being September 30 on Star.
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0: 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It's time for some Rex Fam film, art, music. We are starting off with a coming of age story and one of my favorite guys, Anthony Bourdain.
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1: 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The truth is, I'm about to get this huge writing fellowship. Hello?
4: Mr. Bourdain, the committee has decided to go with another student for the fellowship.
0: And I'm giving this a rec even before I have seen it because it's directed by a dude called Matthew Johnson, who's incredible. It stars a guy called Dominic Sessa, Antonio Banderas, and Stavvy Baby, Stavros Halkias, who's a really funny comedian. And I can't wait to check it out. It's on streaming at the moment. It's the origin story of Anthony Bourdain, who's 19 at the time during the story, and he enters into the chaotic world of Cape Cod, a restaurant kitchen, setting off a summer that will shape the course of his life. Yada, yada, yada, coming of age, but looks really, really cool. The second thing that I want to talk to you about is a brand new album that I have been loving right now. It's an artist called Jigits. Car Crash is the track that I'm playing. The album is called 50 Ballerinas. Listen, from start to finish, under a tree with the sunshine on your face, you will absolutely love it. I kid you not. It'll be your favorite experience all weekend, which brings us to art, which is Mushroom Valley is over the weekend. Another opportunity to get some sun in your face. Beautiful festival, beautiful people, wonderful time. That's it, fam. Some recs for you. Tony, Car Crash, Jigits, 50 Ballerinas, and Mushroom Valley.
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0: that is almost four. We're going to jump into a brand new track from Erin LeCounts from Four. It's called Cinema. You're going to love it. This song has broke records. The longest time spent at number one over in the UK, plus Kato John. For all the ravers out there, from Four at Star.
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10: Hey there, I'm Brooke Seychelle. Labor has announced plans to limit pathways for international students to stay in Australia. The move is part of the government's attempt to reduce net overseas migration to 225,000 people by 2028. Home Affairs Minister Tony Burke says students will also be blocked from automatically bringing family members here.
11: Anyone who already has their family attached to a visa and is already here, we're not going to be breaking up families onshore, but we will no longer be adding to the stock of students automatically being able to bring family members over.
10: Meanwhile, it seems Australia is having a population boom. New stats from the Australian Bureau of Statistics reveal our nation's population has grown by more than 392,000 people over the past 12 months. Almost 75% of the increase came from overseas, with the majority moving to New South Wales. The Veterans Affairs Minister is standing by Labor's decision to scrap a $5,000 veteran allied health cap. Speaking in Parliament, Matt Keogh has ignored calls to apologise or resign, saying the government is listening to veterans' feedback.
12: We've also taken a considered approach, engaging and listening and making sure that we can deliver on those Royal Commission recommendations. And that's what we have been able to secure in the Senate today.
10: And another reason to switch from white bread to wholemeal, with the European study finding that eating up to 6 servings of whole grain a day can lower our risk of heart disease.
13: Great-tasting Blue River water in 15-litre jugs for your home. 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
10: Trade talk is heating up as we get to the pointy end of the AFL season. It looks like Essendon have their eye on Brisbane youngster Sam Marshall. He's tipped to meet with the Bombers, with St Kilda and Melbourne also keen to lure him. And the Knights are happy being the underdogs for Sunday's do-or-die NRL final against the Warriors. Hooker Phoenix Crosland has told Fox Sports they've been underestimated all year.
15: We haven't had our star players most of the year and everyone's in and out, but we're finding ways to win and we're doing that through competing and fighting for everything.
10: That's the latest in news and sport.
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18: 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Star weather.
0: A few clouds around this afternoon. There could be some scattered showers overnight and down to 17 across the region. Top temps are 24 in Airlie tomorrow, 25 in Mackay, the Pioneer Valley and Proserpine. It'll be partly cloudy with maybe a shower or two, and then Saturday it clears up to mostly sunshine after a foggy start in Serena.
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1: Around the Conduit, Sundays, 90.7 in Ellie and Cannonvale. Patty here, that's my name. I hope you're well. Hey, coming up soon, we're going to jump into a brand new track, but it's kind of old, kind of new. It's Michelle Branch, New Radicals. Plus, there is some big news regarding Will and Woody coming up after 5 o'clock, so hang around for that. I won't give too much away because I'll let them explain for themselves what's going on with the crew from 5. On Star McKay and the Wit Sundays right now, Michelle Branch.
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0: It's McKay and the Whit Sunday's best music on Star Paddy, taking you through your Thursday afternoon with Scotty and Kaylee back tomorrow for Star Breakfast. Jamiroquai. Nothing else for me to do but dance. That's up very shortly. And there's $1,400 on the line with Matchy Match. Another $1,000 after 8 o'clock with Instagram. Plus, it's a Friday edition of the show. So hit the spot. All the classics are back. And then they are off for 2 weeks, right? So I'm going to be jumping into the hot seat from next Monday for a week and hanging out from 6 right up until 12. It's going to be loads of fun. With Jamiroquai up in Min's at Star.
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0: Stomach High on the Wit Sundays and Patty taking you through, but that's me done. Scotty and Kaylee are back tomorrow for Star Breakfast with $1,400 up for grabs with Matchy Match. Will and Woody have massive news just after 5 o'clock, so stick around for that. Otherwise, we'll catch up from 12 on Star.
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10: Hey there, I'm Brooke Seychelle. The Home Affairs Minister has addressed his critics after unveiling Labor's migration policy today. Tony Burke has defended the new policy, saying the changes will allow the government to bring the net overseas migration down to 225,000. He's told the ABC immigration isn't causing the housing crisis.
11: And immigration is a phenomenal strength to Australia. What we need at the moment is to be able to temper the numbers for a period of time to be able to allow housing to catch up.
10: Meantime, the PM has rejected putting a moratorium on data centre approvals. Anthony Albanese has told Parliament Australia needs to be at the forefront of shaping the technology that's rapidly growing.
12: We're working constructively to make sure that that social licence is available, is absolutely critical. We've said very clearly that we must shape AI or it will shape us.
10: The Brisbane 2032 Olympic and Paralympic Games are closer to locking in a site for the rowing, with Rockhampton's Fitzroy River endorsed by World Rowing and Paddle Worldwide. Critics had raised concerns over its proximity to crocodile habitat and its water current, but an assessment has found the venue would be safe, fair and consistent. And Ed Sheeran and stadium owner Robert Kraft have pledged to donate $2 million for relief in Gaza. It comes after Macklemore announced he'd be donating his $1 million earnings from Sheeran Loop Tour after he was kicked off for making free Palestine comments on stage.
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10: Star Sport. Sam Mitchell has shut down questions surrounding Zach Merritt and Ben King being linked with moves to Hawthorn. The Hawks coach was asked if either player has expressed a desire to join the club next season.
13: If I was speaking to any players from outside of this organisation, this would be the last place I would be talking about it.
10: And the Dolphins maiden prelim final will get underway next Friday with the match locked in at Suncorp Stadium for September 25th. They'll face the winner of the Roosters-Sharks match while the Panthers host their prelim on the Saturday night for week 3 in the NRL Finals. That's the latest in news and sport.
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15: 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Star weather.
0: A few clouds around this afternoon. There could be some scattered showers overnight and down to 17 across the region. Top temps are 24 in Airlie tomorrow, 25 in Mackay, the Pioneer Valley and Proserpine. It'll be partly cloudy with maybe a shower or two. And then Saturday it clears up to mostly sunshine after a foggy start in Serena. Willie
16: 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It's Will and Woody driving you home. Star 101.9.

0: Yes, good afternoon, everyone. It is Will and Woody. Hope you're having a wonderful drive home. I've got here on my run sheet, Will and Woody. Break one, address everything going on. All right, so there's a bit going on,
1: which
0: we haven't addressed.
1: Do you think everyone knows what we're referring to when we say that?
0: Maybe not. It's big in our world, but maybe not. There's lots of it. At the end of the day,
1: it's not that big news.
0: No,
1: like, it was kind of news for a couple of days. That's a little bit of a hint for you guys.
0: Yep.
1: But it's pretty significant for us.
0: Yeah, for sure. And for people that listen to this show, I think it's probably big news if you listen a lot to this show.
2: Yeah.
0: So we, to be totally transparent with everyone, let's talk about more up next. Let's talk about more up next.
1: Nice.
0: Yeah.
1: Great. We've still got it. I mean, how's that for a hook? Save the announcement until up next.
0: Right,
1: we've got you.
0: Can't turn that off. Can't turn that commercial brain off. Push them over the song.
1: Bloody
0: oath. Come back for more.
1: Bloody oath.
0: All right. We're brought to you by Yuyu. We're still sponsored. The boys, have a look at this. Selling all the way to the end.
3: You're also going
0: to
3: be jumping out of a cake.
0: We're jumping out of a cake. I mean, it just doesn't end here.
1: The show goes on.
0: It actually does end in lots of ways. But we'll talk about it more up next. Hope you're having a great drive home. Will and Woody.
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0: Will and Woody for Yui. Okay, so the thing that we need to address is that, yes, we are, our contracts are running up, I think, as they say, Woods, at the end of this year. The Will and Woody show won't be continued past the end of 2026. Now, I think probably the first thing to say here is I know that many of you have been trying desperately to call the show and revolt. There's been people picketing the building. We actually haven't been on air over the last week. Bit of smoke and mirrors, everyone. A shock and shock horror commercial radio. There has been a little bit of smoke and mirrors going on. We've been grieving. I'm going to be honest. It's been I haven't really had the strength to come in here and get on the air and talk about this because it's really sad.
1: Yeah, so we found out last Wednesday night that we weren't going to be going on. Got the bone. I've been saying we've got boned. I like that. We've been boned. And it's obviously there's you and me within all of this, Will, but you know, everyone would know this who listens. There's an entire team as well who is, holy moly, here we go. There's an entire team here, obviously, that is the Will and Woody show. So it's been, you're right, Annalise?
2: Don't look at me.
3: Okay, I won't.
0: She's an ugly crier.
3: Yeah, I know.
0: She's an ugly crier.
1: We found that out. But it's, so we were able to all go out last Thursday together, which is really, really nice, and have a few drinks.
0: Yep.
1: Which is, which was really beautiful to be able to do. But I know you and I have spoken about this, you know, obviously we've had lots of chats about this, and I think both of us agree that almost the saddest part about this is the team.
0: Yep.
1: And now is a good time to tell you guys, though, that you guys will all be so fine. Like, you guys are all incredible at what you do. Like, this show just wouldn't have been even half the show that it is without the incredible team that's behind us. Do you guys want to come in? Come in. Like, seriously, like this, because it's weird that only we would talk about this when it impacts all of us.
0: Yeah, everyone that's been involved. I should say, by the way, and I don't want this to sound like a, you know, this is your life, but if you do want to call right now or you want to text us 0429131065, I know there's been a lot of DMs on the socials, which I'm going to be honest, I mean, I'm not on social media anyway, but Sexy Das has been fielding and a lot of people trying to reach out to us, and we haven't actually spoken to any of you guys. And outside of the beautiful people that work on this show, it's also everyone that listens to the show and supports this show. We have been so blessed to have this opportunity to do this. For this show for 8 years.
1: 8 years, yeah.
0: Before that, big shout out to Heidi Anderson as she's listening over in Perth. And then, you know, like I saw a photo of us the other day and I was 19 in the photo. Like I've been doing radio for 17 years.
1: Yeah.
0: So like there is a sense of like this has been going on we've been doing this for such a long time and not many people at all get to do this for as long as we've been doing it. So I feel really grateful as well.
1: I kind of had a moment driving in today where you look at the other cars on the road.
0: Yeah.
1: And that for me, it hit me really hard that I think we're so lucky that for 8 years we've been able to
0: speak to everyone.
1: Well, and you and I have always said this since we first started 14 years ago, that all we're ever trying to do is just like give someone a small smile on their drive home from work.
0: Yeah.
1: And so I think it's awesome that I hope have done that for you if you're listening now.
0: Yeah.
1: But even if we gave you one little smile or one giggle, then I feel like we did our jobs.
0: Yeah. Yeah. That's a really nice way to think of it.
1: It was, yeah.
0: Yeah. Yeah. We're all feeling it in here, guys. So if you want to come and join join the grief party, then feel free to give us a call. Looking at some beautiful faces in here, to Mark, to Das, to Annalise, to Joe. We love you guys. It's been really special. Hey, it's not the end either. By the way, sorry, before we let Stilesy take over, I'm going to take this opportunity to cut off the intro.
1: Do what you want, mate.
0: No, mate, I'm going out with a bang, mate. I'm going out with a bang. I want to keep that one. I want to make that very clear. But The thing is, we're going to say in the vein of going out with a bang, we're going to say some nice things about each other and we're going to say farewell now.
1: Yeah.
0: But we're also going to have to do that really awkward thing when you say goodbye to someone and then you see them later on and then you have to say goodbye again because we are staying on until they tell us to leave this year. So we'll be in here doing the show, saying goodbye to all you guys. Yeah, sorry.
1: Just realise we're getting calls and no one's outside to take those calls. You see how quickly it falls down without the team.
0: So we are going to be here, and we're going to keep going, and we'll be here for as long as we're required to be here.
1: And I think our objective here, and whilst this has been really hard over the last week, it's we still want to keep doing what we started out trying to do, which is just make you feel a little bit better on your drive home from work.
0: Yeah, that's it. It's pretty simple.
1: Yeah.
0: I know Darcy's cooking up some sort of war and peace style video, which is our time on radio, which is going to be hard to watch, which we're avoiding.
1: Which I'm hoping to reuse at my funeral, actually, if that's okay. I'm just like, that work is done. That job is sorted.
0: Before we crack into regular programming, let's take a pause and, if you want to have a chat with us and talk about it, then please call us. It might be your first time you've ever called. What is it? First time listener, long time caller? Or the other way around? Long time listener, first time caller. There you go.
1: That's the one.
0: I'm going to have to start getting used to saying that when I call radio shows.
1: You're going to start calling radio shows?
0: Absolutely, man. Can't keep me off the air.
1: That is so sad.
0: All right, we'll do it up next. It's Will and Woody. Willie
3: and Woody. It's Will and Woody driving you home. Star 101.9.

0: It's Will and Woody. Hope you're having a wonderful drive home. We are brought to you by Yui. Hey, we found out about a week ago that we are not going to be continuing here on Kiss after the end of this year. So we're all sort of coming to terms with that. As I said before, and hilariously, Woods, we haven't really been able to do the show over the last week because we've been dealing with a lot of emotion. In like, you know, as with everything that you're feeling that's really heavy, there's a lot of, there's a lot of sadness there, but also a lot of beauty. We've had an amazing opportunity to do this show for you guys every day for the last 8 years. It feels like an incredible opportunity that we've had. There's also, you know, this weird thing where we do a show and doing shows is really, really hard when you're really struggling. So apologies for people that have been tuning in and waiting for us to talk about this or say something about this. We haven't actually been in here doing the shows. They've been recorded shows just to get us through. But hilariously, you didn't tell your mum and dad that. And
1: My God, your dad, so funny.
0: Your dad just...
1: This is the day, so because we found out Wednesday night, so Thursday, I'm on my way to the pub to go and see you guys.
0: Yeah.
1: And I get a text from Dad. He just goes, Woody, I think you're handling this incredibly well. Absolute professionals. Good on you.
0: No,
1: good on you.
0: Know.
1: And I didn't have the heart to text him back and say, Dad, it's recorded. We're not.
0: Not on air. Not on we can't do it. We're currently drinking our grief.
1: He was so proud of me.
0: And he is still proud of me. Now, we're not going to go down that rabbit hole because it might get more emotional than it already is. We are just having a little bit of a pause in programming because there's obviously lots of feelings and a lot of you guys listening now, if you're just tuning in to the start of the show, whenever you get in your drive home, hearing us talk about this for the first time, the text line's open, 0429131065. I really don't want to turn this into a text us and love us.
1: It would be nice though.
0: It would be nice.
1: It would be nice. If you guys choose to do that, if you choose to do that, then we will accept.
0: But there have been some really lovely messages. Absolutely gutted, boys. Will you be doing a podcast? You two are by far my favourite on radio. Oh, no, I'll be listening to radio at all. Wow, there you go. Thank you for all the laughs you've given me.
1: Nice.
0: And the team there are absolute gold. Thank you for the message. Look, the plan is at some stage to be in the podcasting space, unlike any other two white guys who have just been sacked from radio.
1: Doing something a bit different. Doing something a little bit different.
0: Shaking it up a little bit.
1: Yeah, that's right.
0: Shaking it up. To Tiana, thank you. I see your message. That's really beautiful.
1: Tiana, who works here, Tiana? You can just come and say, hey, Tiana. You can just come and say good day. I said hi to you on reception today. That's fine.
0: Annalise, why have you left the studio?
2: Someone's going to take phones.
0: Yeah, sure. She's cried a lot on camera recently. So we'll get her back in a sec, guys.
1: Should we speak to Det?
0: Let's speak to Det.
1: Hey, Det.
3: Hey, how are you?
1: Okay. I'm okay, Det. I'm okay. I'm feeling.
3: I was devastated.
1: On,
3: I got that text that you guys were ending, and I was just devastated because during COVID times.
1: Yeah.
3: Oh my God, you guys, Victorians are bitter. Oh my God, that was just for us nurses was fantastic. When you guys got Kyle, I switched channels, but at 4 o'clock, I'd come back for you two because I'd make sure I come back from the dog park in time so I could listen to you two because I'm just devastated because you are just naturally hilarious.
0: Thanks, Det. That's so lovely. Oh no, this is gonna make me cry. I don't want to do this anymore. Okay.
2: Ugly cry, Will.
0: I'm a beautiful crier. Thank you very much.
1: Okay. We're doing the show from our front porch as well, which is like a beautiful memory as well.
0: Yes, we were on your porch.
1: We weren't allowed to come in here, so we were doing the show from home.
0: Yep, during COVID. Yep, that's wild. That's so nice. As you mentioned before, Woods, like the reason you do this is just to give people a little bit of a pick-me-up. And like people calling back bits to you from years ago, that's a wild feeling. Det, that's awesome. Thank you. Sophie, what would you like to say?
4: Hi. I've been listening to you for 2 years now and I just love how you guys make everybody laugh. And my favourite thing to come home in the afternoon on my drive back home is to listen to you guys. And I'm going to really miss you on the show.
1: Oh my God, Sophie. That's really, really, that was incredibly kind of you to say. And you brought two grown men to tears, but these are happy tears. I tell my daughter that these are happy tears.
0: Oh, that's really nice. Sophie, thank you so much, Sophie. Hey, Sophie.
4: Thank you.
0: No, thank you, Sophie. Oh, thanks so much for listening. We've got we've got little girls.
1: It's not our choice, unfortunately, Sophie. Do you want a mug? We can send you a mug.
0: I don't think we've got any. I don't think we've got any mugs. We've got stubby
1: holders.
0: They're
1: taking our mugs. They haven't taken our mugs, have they?
0: Yeah, I think
1: they haven't taken our mugs.
0: They're full clean
1: Sophie,
0: out.
1: Sophie, we're going to send you a mug. Thank you so incredibly much for saying that, Sophie.
0: Sophie, we can send you actually a DJ Will T-shirt. So we'll send that to you. I think we've still got mugs. I'm not sure if Carrie Bickmore's been printed on the mugs yet or not. No, we're good. Okay. All right, let's go to Michael.
1: Hey, Michael.
5: G'day, Will. How are you, Will and Woody?
1: I'm good, Michael. We're good.
0: Same, Michael.
5: Mate, you guys have been, I listen to you guys in the morning and in the afternoon. Mate, you guys in the afternoon with all the challenges, you know, you used to do and make people laugh. I wish you all the very best in your future and God bless.
1: Thank you so much, Michael.
0: That's so sweet. Thank you so much.
1: I don't know what you're referring to when you say challenges there, but I'm sure it was us. Michael.
0: Maybe it might have been a mental health thing. I don't know.
1: Yeah, I've got
0: some text. The text line's blowing up, so I'm going to try and get to as many as I can. This person said, thank you, boys, for always brightening my afternoon. As someone with mental health issues, you bring more than a radio show to my life. I can't believe we're losing you. I feel lost already. Anonymous, don't feel lost. It's okay.
1: Yeah.
0: It's going to be so many other people that are there. We're not going anywhere as well. We'll still be here. We'll still be alive. So
1: also, this sounds weird, but I'm sure whoever is replacing us will be amazing as well.
0: She's unbelievable. She's a class act.
1: Well, we're unconfirmed at this point.
0: I didn't say anything. I just said she could be a he, could be a she. Anyone who's going to provide a little bit more to the show is going to be exciting, I'm sure.
1: Yes.
0: Will and Woody, another text here. I just want you guys to know that you guys were the only good thing about being in the car past 4 p.m. I can't believe they're letting you go. Thank you so much. William here said, hi, boys. If I wasn't driving, I would have fallen to my knees when I heard the news.
1: Oh, been a pleasure
0: listening whenever I can be on a show. A couple of times too, it was great to get the opportunity to meet Will at the races. My God, there you go.
1: Here we go. That's a life highlight, my God. What a rare appearance of Will.
0: All right.
1: Bringing up the races as well, bit controversial.
0: Will
1: does not support the races. Let's go to Tanya here. hey, Tanya.
6: Hi, Tanya.
1: Join us. Tanya, what would you like to say?
6: So me and my eldest daughter, who's now 12, have been on your show a few times. Yeah. She did the easiest quiz kids version.
1: Oh, yeah, great. Yeah.
6: And then she also taught you boys where babies came from.
1: Oh, yes. Yes, huge. And now we know.
6: She was the sparkle in the eyes.
0: Oh, yes. There you go.
6: I don't know if you remember
0: that. Yeah, I do. Absolutely.
1: Of course.
6: And we sung a little duet on the radio as well.
0: Oh, cute.
1: What'd you sing?
0: Wow, we've really ridden it. Milked you what talent you've got, Tanya.
1: You must be what we call a VIP caller, Tanya. I think often we reach out to you, Tanya.
6: Yep.
1: Yeah. Well, don't admit that, Tanya.
0: You're one of the many thousands of anonymous callers who are calling through right now.
1: Just on that, Tanya, and I'll say this just through you because it sounds like you contributed a lot to the show, but Will and I also always say that we feel like this show is always just created like a platform for you guys to come on air and tell your stories.
0: Yeah.
1: Give your views.
0: Yeah.
1: It's
0: been the best part of the show.
1: We love about this as well is like often we come into work to be an audience to your extraordinary stories.
0: Yeah, well said.
1: And it's just meant the world to us that you guys have felt comfortable to call up, contribute, and make us laugh.
0: Yeah.
1: God, this is a lot.
0: Okay. All right. We'll put it down for a little bit. As I said, we're going to have to do that weird thing where we say goodbye when we actually have to say goodbye.
1: Yeah.
0: So, like, we are still on air till the end of the year.
1: Do we save saying nice things about each other at the end of the year?
0: I don't know if I've got the strength. Look, I'll definitely do it.
1: Maybe hold that. Hook it over.
0: Don't do that now.
1: Yeah.
0: No, don't. You're going to do it today?
1: No. I was just asking you, Captain. No.
0: We'll save that. Hey, let's talk about jumping out of a K-cup next. Thanks again.
1: That's a real pivot.
0: That's a commercial radio pivot. It's light and shade, baby. But look, thank you. Calls, texts, DMs. Everyone's reached out to me personally. I'm so sorry. I haven't got back to anyone. It's just been a lot. And I appreciate it so much. It's really strange when your mum's friends find out about you losing your job at the same time as your best mates, given how public it all was. I suppose that's just the nature of doing the gig, but I can't think of a single person who hasn't
7: like everything that's been said has just been so nice. And it's a lot for us to come to terms with, because at the end of the day, it just feels like we're in a glass box here carrying on like idiots, which we are.
8: That's it.
7: Which is very strange that we got paid to do that for so long.
1: Can't believe we got away with it for so long. Extraordinary
7: All
1: stuff.
7: All good things must come to an end. Yeah. We're going to talk about it more later. Again, we'll have to farewell again. So I don't want this to turn into the longest goodbye. We're going to try and resume proper, like, programming, for want of a better word.
8: Bloody hell.
7: And then we'll address the elephant in the room again when they actually, you know, give us the ask, like, properly, you know.
1: Which I think at this point is going to be December. We'll update you. If that changes, but at this point, we are continuing till the end of the year.
7: Yeah, that's it. So, all right, we love you guys. Thanks for all your calls.
9: You know the saying, where there's a Will, there's a Woody. Hang on, I don't think I got that quite right. Will and Woody driving you home.
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13: 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Oh. It'll give you a laugh. 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

0: Will and Woody and Woods to help celebrate Western Star Butter's incredible milestone. 100 years they have been around for, and we are so lucky to help them celebrate. We've got a wonderful idea, I think. Mm-hmm. And I can't believe this has come to life. We've been pitching this to people for a very, very long time. Western Star are in, though, because to celebrate the 100-year birthday, we will be gate-crashing someone's birthday party, Trojan horse-style, hiding inside a cake.
1: Will and Woody's Cake Crashes. Western Star, say it with a star.
0: Obviously, the cake made exclusively with Western Star butter.
2: As all cakes should be.
0: You and I made a couple of cakes recently with some Western Star butter. Incredibly nostalgic, by the way. If you get a chance to do it, it'll take you right back to the kitchen bench with Mum.
2: We felt just like two little boys, William. But now we are men and we are going to be cake crashing. And we've got the number of Eliza who wants to nominate someone for us to sneak inside their cake and celebrate their birthday. We're going to call her right now.
3: Hello, Eliza speaking.
2: Eliza, it's Will and Woody.
3: What?
2: How are you?
3: Good, how are you?
2: Outstanding. I'm very, very good. You are live on the radio, by the way, Eliza. I need to remind you of that.
3: Oh, okay. All right. There's not a stitch up.
2: No. There's no stitch up here. Actually, we are helping you out because, Eliza, we know that you have reached out to us wanting to nominate someone for us to be inside their cake on their birthday. Can you let us know who is the person that you're nominating?
3: I think that would have been my soon-to-be 4-year-old daughter, Ella.
2: Okay. I'm just curious, Eliza. Do we think your 4-year-old daughter will be excited about two grown men bursting out of her birthday cake?
3: Maybe I didn't think that one through.
2: It's not too late to pull out. Does she know who we are, Eliza?
3: She does all the Kinder Drop pickups with me, so okay. She should.
2: Does she know what we look like though? Because we obviously the sound of our voices won't be bursting out of the cake. It'll just be two men. Far too close to their 40s, probably a little bit sweaty after being inside a cake for a long time, effectively shocking her and then yelling out happy birthday.
3: True, but do you think she could look past that and just see a giant cake?
2: I mean, you've convinced me, Eliza. I think you're right, exactly. I think two men inside a cake, how could they be bad men? You know what I mean? Like there's only beautiful things inside a cake, and hopefully your 4-year-old daughter sees it that way when we surprise her. We're hoping to do it, am I right in saying Friday?
3: Yes.
2: Okay.
3: Please.
2: Okay, great. Do you have it? The other part of this, Eliza, obviously, is the design of the cake. Is there a design in mind that you'd like us to go for before we start icing?
3: Oh, putting me on the spot. I don't know. She's a typical girl. She's been asking for a princess party, so I'd say pink.
2: Okay. Just throwing it out there. If she likes princesses, should Will and I be dressed as princesses?
3: No, don't traumatize.
2: Yeah. Okay, great. No, it's good. It's good to know. I'm glad we covered that. We're putting a line through us dressing up as princesses, but princess cake can be arranged. And just want to confirm again, she's not going to get scared. She will.
3: No. Funny story, a lady came out from the cafe the other day because we were saying it was her birthday, blah, blah, blah.
2: Yeah.
3: And she surprised her with a cupcake and I thought it was adorable, but she actually started to cry. She's like, I wanted a bigger cake. So.
2: Oh, well, my Lord, she is going to get herself a big cake. And
3: I
2: pray for you dealing with the sugar crash after she gets handed a cake, which it fits two grown men in it. Eliza, you have never seen a cake like it, and that will be her cake, and you will have no right to try and control how much cake she'll be consuming this Friday. Is there anything else we need to know, Eliza, or are we happy to just go ahead with this?
3: I think we do it, and the therapy costs are also provided by you guys too afterwards.
2: Is that right? Yeah. We'll speak to Western Star Butter about that. Maybe they can cover it. I'm sure it'll be beautiful. It's going to be a delicious cake. Again, all made with Western Star butter. We'll see you on Friday, but we will not see you on Friday. There will be a humongous cake in the corner of your event. And just so you know, we will be inside there. We're going to try and do the whole radio show from inside that cake. And we will burst out at the opportune moment and hopefully provide happiness and not trauma.
3: I have to see this to believe it, but okay. All right, let's do it.
0: All right. Great stuff, Eliza. Thanks for joining us. Woods, we're going to go and check out the cake right up next.
2: Yeah, the structure. I believe the structure is here.
0: The cavity that we're going to have to sit in that will be caked on the outside of.
2: Engineer-created cavity.
0: I think it's just a chippy, but yeah.
2: Engineer. For the sake of the bit. Call him engineer.
0: No.
2: No expenses spared here, mate.
0: And Elise's brother, he knocked it together. Anyway, guys, we're going to get down, check it out, get in the cake, see what it's all about, right at next. You can hear whether or not we're actually going to be able to pull this thing off. It's on the other side. It's all thanks to Western Star. Say it with a star. Will and Woody.
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6: Hi, I'm Sally Pearson. A spray from the coach has helped spark Brisbane's NRLW revival. Captain Tamika Upton admits the reigning premiers needed a dressing down after three straight losses midway through the season. The Broncos haven't lost since as they head into an elimination final against the Knights. The season-ending WTA finals will relocate to Charlotte from 2027, with two of bosses wanting to turn it into the Super Bowl of women's sport. And the WNBL pre-season tournament tips off tonight with Townsville Fire taking on the Perth Lynx.
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10: It's Will and Woody. If it sounds a bit echoey, Woods, that's because we're practically in a cave. Well, we actually don't know where we are, but we know what we're here for, and it's for Western Star's 100th birthday.
11: Will and Woody's Cake Crashes. Western Star, say it with a star.
10: Okay, so stupidly, a little while ago, you and I suggested that it'd be a great idea to celebrate Western Star's 100th birthday if you and I jumped out of a cake.
12: Not stupid. I still don't think this is a stupid idea.
10: Well, clearly they don't think it's stupid either, mate, because they've gone ahead with it, and here we are, blindfolded in a... Mm-hmm. I still don't know where we are, but the reason that we're down here is because apparently one of the logistical things about jumping out of a cake, which we haven't been able to get around, is the size of the cake.
12: It needs to fit two human beings in it, two big, muscly chaps, and that's you and me. So some cake makers told us that we needed to go away and speak to some mechanics. I'm not sure if mechanic is the right term there.
10: No, baker.
12: Builders.
10: Baker.
12: Builder. No,
10: we've spoken to the bakers as well.
12: We've spoken to bakers. The bakers said you need a builder to build a frame. And apparently this is what we're about to see. So over the last 48 hours, a builder has put together a frame which will be used as the foundation for the cake to be built around.
10: Okay, I've got so many questions.
12: Fire away.
10: Well, no, I think they're going to be answered by me looking at what we're about to look at. We're both blindfolded. I've got no idea what we're standing in front of.
12: Can we look? I mean, I'm confident that the builders have nailed this. And we're basically going to be seeing if this is now physically possible for us to get inside. Can we have a look?
13: Have a look.
12: Okay,
10: here we go. One, two, three.
12: Whoa! It kind of looks like a spa. Looks like a spa bath. Or a jacuzzi.
10: Jacuzzi. If you will. It's like one of those old school round timber jacuzzis.
12: Yeah, it's
10: or
12: huge.
10: A vat of wine.
12: That's the way your mind goes. You're so cultured. You've recently been in France, obviously. We are comfortably both going to fit in here. Whoa,
10: it moves. Oh, there's a door.
12: Perfect. Why'd you put the ladder here if there's a door? Okay. So again, just picture massive spa bath. Mate, we have got room for days in here.
10: It's timber though. And then with the cake at the top and then we come out the top. Wow.
12: Well, I think you put cake around the outside of the timber though, right? Is that icing and cake? Icing. Yeah, so it will look like a massive cake because obviously we don't want the people knowing that this is something that we are inside.
10: So we just got inside the cake then, just crawled inside. Yeah, it is a little bit like a jacuzzi, like a spa bath.
12: Sit down.
10: Plenty of room for us down here. Hey, I don't think... Oh, here we are. So we're in the cake now. My God. All right. So this is what it's going to feel like on the day. And we're on wheels as well, I believe, so we can get wheeled around, which is exciting.
12: My question would be...
10: Fighting.
12: Well, that's obviously a problem. That's a problem. My other question is oxygen.
10: Yeah. I can see a couple of holes there. Are they air holes?
12: That will be covered by cake, though. Because my thing...
10: Where are they wheeling us? Where are you guys wheeling us? We're getting wheeled. You know I don't like things where I'm not in control.
12: This is
10: where are we going?
13: Do you want to see what it's like within it?
12: Oh, yeah, please. Yeah, put a roof
10: away.
12: On us.
10: Yeah, put
12: but
10: a
12: no,
10: roof.
12: Back on my thought around the oxygen. I think we need oxygen tanks in here.
10: Oh, my God. All of a sudden, I feel like I'm in someone's dungeon.
12: So there are currently holes here, so there is some light, but when they're covered, it'll be pitch black in here. No funny business, yeah? All right?
10: Shut up.
12: I know you've always wanted me in a dark space.
10: We're going to need oxygen.
12: Oxygen tanks and I reckon head torches.
10: What for?
12: So we can see.
10: Yeah, we'll be fine. I'm happy to be in the dark.
12: Complete darkness.
10: I was born in the dark.
12: Whoa!
10: All right, wonderful. Okay, cool. Well, this is a huge step, massive step in the evolution of us popping out of a giant cake.
12: What?
10: For Western Star's 100th birthday, Western Star, say it with a star. We're currently getting rolled somewhere and I don't know where this is. So if this is our last message to my kids, I love you.
12: How do you get us in a van, though? Like, it's all good that we're being wheeled around. But how do you... We're going to need a crane.
10: A trolley.
12: A trolley?
10: A dolly.
12: We'll need a dolly or a dolly. Are you spinning us in circles?
10: I feel like I'm...
12: That's
10: back.
12: Not cool.
10: I'm on the Gravitron.
12: That's not cool.
10: All right, get us out of here.
12: Not cool. Stop.
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23: Hey there, I'm Brooke Seychelle. Labor has unveiled plans to crack down on so-called visa hoppers as part of its immigration reforms. International students will also be blocked from bringing family members, while working holidaymakers will be forced into a ballot if they want to stay here for a second or third year. Home Affairs Minister Tony Burke says some students have been gaming the system.
24: They transfer down to a not-so-legitimate educational provider who is able to say to them, study with me. It'll cost you less. We're not very demanding on whether you attend anything, and you'll be able to go for your life and get out there and work.
23: This has generated a mixed reaction from the coalition. While the opposition believes Labor's plan to cut net overseas migration to 225,000 is still too high, it has welcomed the government's decision to speed up the processing time for working holiday makers. Deputy Opposition Leader Jane Hume says there needs to be enough migrant workers in the regions.
25: We want to make sure that we have the workers that we need to produce the food that we consume and export.
23: To the US, where a woman has been arrested over a fatal bus collision in Los Angeles. The 36-year-old woman has been charged with murder after she allegedly drove a car into the bus, killing two people and injuring six others. A news helicopter later crashed whilst covering the incident nearby. And Dolly Parton has been posthumously honoured with the Americana Lifetime Achievement Award, the award celebrating her legacy and highlighting her transition from country star to global icon.
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23: Sport. The axe has been swung at the Crows. Chase Jones, Lachlan Scholl and Tyler Welsh have all been shown the door after being denied contracts. Meanwhile, Ryan Papenhuyzen has ruled out a return to the NRL. The former Storm Premiership player announced his shock retirement last year, planning to take 12 months off. He's since confirmed right now he has no intentions of coming back. And in cricket, the Sydney Sixers have handed local product Riley Kingsell his maiden Big Bash deal. The 20-year-old batter has climbed through the New South Wales cricket ranks. That's the latest in news and sport.
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0: 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Star weather.
2: A few clouds around this afternoon. There could be some scattered showers overnight and down to 17 across the region. Top temps are 24 in Ellie tomorrow, 25 in Mackay, the Pioneer Valley and Proserpine. It'll be partly cloudy with maybe a shower or two. And then Saturday it clears up to mostly sunshine after a foggy start in Serena.
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0: Alrighty, playing the quiz today, we have got Linda. Hey, Linda.
1: Hey, how are you guys?
0: Good. We are good, Linda. Let's keep the vibes high and let's get you $1,000. There's 30 seconds on the clock. You're going to get 10 questions right. Can pass.
1: Yep.
0: Have to take your first answer. Good luck, Linda.
1: Thank you.
2: Okay, Linda, let's do it. What month is next month?
1: October.
2: What's the name for the famous day for tricksters in April?
1: April Fool's.
2: Who sings Raise Your Glass?
1: Pink.
2: Name a Ryan Reynolds movie.
1: Love Note.
2: Give me two different numbers that add up to 10.
1: Five.
2: Name a bird that can be a pet.
1: Cockatoo.
2: I mean, technically, I don't know if this is the ethically appropriate answer, but I suppose technically any bird could be a pet. I think there's obviously frowned upon.
0: Some are illegal.
1: My uncle had one.
2: He has a cockatoo as a pet.
1: He did.
2: Good for him.
0: I'll lay that cockatoo.
2: You know, the bigger the bird, the longer they live, apparently, with cockatoos.
0: Is that right?
2: Yeah, you see a really big cockatoo, often they can be 100+ years old.
0: 100? Yeah. Cockatoos can live till 100?
2: Yeah.
1: Yeah, they can.
2: Yeah, it's crazy.
1: For
2: generations,
1: yeah.
2: They're like heirloom pets.
0: How long? How old was your uncle's cockatoo?
1: Oh, I think it was like 50. Yeah,
0: It was his
1: mum.
0: Oh my God! So sorry.
1: Yeah.
0: So, did your mum? So his mum before passing away was like, "Can you take the cockatoo?"
1: Yeah, literally. Yeah.
0: That's how big was he?
2: Big.
1: Like a normal
2: big
1: like,
2: bird.
0: Bloody
1: yeah, don't swear.
2: They're big birds.
1: Not as big as like a wild one, which is a bit sad.
0: Were you a bit sad that you weren't given the bird?
1: No, I don't want the bird. No.
0: Okay, no. Fair enough. All right, fair enough. That's extraordinary. Learn something every day.
2: Nice to meet you, Linda.
1: Nice to meet you guys.
2: It's been a blast. Going to Linda. It's been a blast being on air this year and for the last 8 years as well. We're going to talk about the news right up next. Stick around. We are going out with a bang.
0: Bloody oath.
2: We'll be here till the end of the year, guys. We'll talk about it more up next. It's Will and Woody.
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0: Will and Woody for Yui. Okay, so the thing that we need to address is that, yes, we are, our contracts are running up, I think, as they say, Woods, at the end of this year. The Will and Woody show won't be continued past the end of 2026. Now, I think probably the first thing to say here is I know that many of you have been trying desperately to call the show and revolt. There's been people picketing the building. We actually haven't been on air over the last week. Bit of smoke and mirrors, everyone. A shock and shock horror commercial radio. There has been a little bit of smoke and mirrors going on. We've been grieving. I'm going to be honest. It's been I haven't really had the strength to come in here and get on the air and talk about this because it's really sad.
1: Yeah, so we found out last Wednesday night that we weren't going to be going on. Got the bone. I've been saying we've got boned. I like that. We've been boned. And obviously there's you and me within all of this, Will, but you know, everyone would know this who listens. There's an entire team as well who is, holy moly, here we go. There's an entire team here, obviously, that is the Will and Woody show. So it's been, you're right, Annalise?
2: Don't look at me.
1: Okay, I won't.
0: She's an ugly crier.
1: Yeah, I know.
0: She's an ugly crier.
1: We found that out. But it's, so we were able to all go out last Thursday together, which is really, really nice, and have a few drinks.
0: Yep.
1: Which is, which was really beautiful to be able to do. But I know you and I have spoken about this, you know, obviously we've had lots of chats about this, and I think both of us agree that almost the saddest part about this is the team.
0: Yeah.
1: And now is a good time to tell you guys, though, that you guys will all be so fine. Like, you guys are all incredible at what you do. Like, this show just wouldn't have been even half the show that it is without the incredible team that's behind us. Do you guys want to come in? Come in. Like, seriously, like this, because it's weird that only we would talk about this when it impacts all of us.
0: Yeah, everyone that's been involved. I should say, by the way, and I don't want this to sound like a, you know, this is your life, but if you do want to call right now or you want to text us 0429131065, I know there's been a lot of DMs on the socials, which I'm going to be honest, I mean, I'm not on social media anyway, but Sexy Das has been fielding and a lot of people trying to reach out to us, and we haven't actually spoken to any of you guys. And outside of the beautiful people that work on this show, it's also everyone that listens to this show and supports this show. We have been so blessed to have this opportunity to do this. For this show for 8 years.
1: 8 years, yeah.
0: Before that, big shout out to Heidi Anderson as she's listening over in Perth. And then, you know, like I saw a photo of us the other day and I was 19 in the photo. Like I've been doing radio for 17 years.
1: Yeah.
0: So like there is a sense of like this has been going on we've been doing this for such a long time and not many people at all get to do this for as long as we've been doing it. So I feel really grateful as well.
1: I kind of had a moment driving in today where you look at the other cars on the road.
0: Yeah.
1: And that for me, it hit me really hard that I think we're so lucky that for 8 years we've been able to
0: speak to everyone.
1: Well, and you and I have always said this since we first started 14 years ago, that all we're ever trying to do is just like give someone a small smile on their drive home from work.
0: Yeah.
1: And so I think it's awesome that I hope have done that for you if you're listening now.
0: Yeah.
1: But even if we gave you one little smile or one giggle, then I feel like we did our jobs.
0: Yeah. Yeah. That's a really nice way to think of it.
1: It was, yeah.
0: Yeah. Yeah. We're all feeling it in here, guys. So, if you want to come and join join the grief party, then feel free to give us a call. Wow, looking at some beautiful faces in here, to Mark, to Dust, to Annalise, to Joe. We love you guys. It's been really special. Hey, it's not the end either. We're going to say in the vein of going out with the bang, we're going to say some nice things about each other and we're going to say farewell now.
1: Yeah.
0: But we're also going to have to do that really awkward thing when you say goodbye to someone and then you see them later on and then you have to say goodbye again because We are staying on until they tell us to leave this year. So we'll be in here doing the show, saying goodbye to all you guys. Yeah, sorry.
1: Just realised we're getting calls and no one's outside to take those calls. You see how quickly it falls down without the team.
0: So we are going to be here, and we're going to keep going, and we'll be here for as long as we're required to be here.
1: And I think our objective here, and whilst this has been really hard over the last week, it's we still want to keep doing what we started out trying to do, which is just make you feel a little bit better on your drive home from work.
0: Yeah, that's it. It's pretty simple.
1: Yeah,
0: I know Darcy's cooking up some sort of War and Peace style video. Which is our time on radio, which is going to be hard to watch, which we're avoiding.
1: Which I'm hoping to reuse at my funeral, actually, if that's okay. I'm just like, that work is done, that job is sorted.
0: But yeah, look, before we crack into regular programming, let's take a pause. And if you want to have a chat with us and talk about it, then please call us. It might be your first time you've ever called. What is it? First time listener, long time caller? Or the other way around? Long time listener, first time caller. There
1: that's
0: you go.
1: The one. That's the one.
0: I'm going to have to start getting used to saying that when I call radio shows.
1: You're going to start calling radio
0: absolutely,
1: shows?
0: Absolutely, man. Can't keep me off the air.
1: That is so sad.
0: All right, we'll do it up next. It's Will and Woody.
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4: Let's go.

0: It's Will and Woody. Hope you're having a wonderful drive home. We are brought to you by Yui. Hey, we found out about a week ago that we are not going to be continuing here after the end of this year. So we're all sort of coming to terms with that. As I said before, and hilariously, Woods, we haven't really been able to do the show over the last week because we've been dealing with a lot of emotion. As with everything that you're feeling that's really heavy, there's a lot of, there's a lot of sadness there, but also a lot of beauty. We've had an amazing opportunity to do this show for you guys every day for the last 8 years. It feels like an incredible opportunity that we've had. There's also, you know, this weird thing where we do a show and doing shows is really, really hard when you're really struggling. So apologies for people that have been tuning in and waiting for us to talk about this or say something about this. We haven't actually been in here doing the shows. They've been recorded shows just to get us through. But hilariously, you didn't tell your mum and dad that. And
1: My God, your dad, so funny.
0: Your dad just...
1: This is the day. So because we found out Wednesday night. So Thursday, I'm on my way to the pub to go and see you guys.
0: Yeah.
1: And I get a text from dad. He just goes, Woody, I think you're handling this incredibly well. Absolute professionals. Good on you.
0: No one
1: good
0: on you. Know.
1: And I didn't have the heart to text him back and say, Dad, it's recorded. We're not.
0: Not on air. Not on
1: we
0: air,
1: can't
0: mate.
1: Do it.
0: We're currently drinking our grief.
1: He was so proud of me.
0: And he is still proud of me. Of now, course. We're not going to go down that rabbit hole because it might get more emotional than it already is. We are just having a little bit of a pause in programming because there's obviously lots of feelings and a lot of you guys listening now, if you're just tuning in to the start of the show, whenever you get in your drive home, hearing us talk about this for the first time, the text line's open, 0429131065. I really don't want to turn this into a text us and love us.
1: It would be nice though.
0: It would be nice.
1: It would be nice. If you guys choose to do that, then we will accept.
0: But there have been some really lovely messages. Absolutely gutted boys, will you be doing a podcast? You two are by far my favorite on radio. Oh, no, I'll be listening to radio at all. Wow, there you go. Thank you for all the laughs you've given me.
1: Nice.
0: And the team there are absolute gold. Well, they're KISS, actually. And thank you for the message. Look, the plan is at some stage to be in the podcasting space, unlike any other two white guys who have just been sacked from radio.
1: Doing something a bit different. Doing something
0: a little
1: bit different.
0: Shaking it up a little bit.
1: Yeah, that's right.
0: Shaking it up. To Tiana, thank you. I see your message. That's really beautiful.
1: Tiana, who works here, Tiana? You can just come and say, hey, Tiana. You can just come and say, g'day. I said hi to you on reception today. That's fine.
0: Annalise, why have you left the studio?
2: Someone's going to take phones.
0: Yeah, sure, mate. She's cried a lot on camera recently. So we'll get her back in a sec, guys.
1: Should we speak to Det? Let's speak to Det. Hey, Det.
3: Hey, how are you?
1: Okay. I'm okay, Det. I'm okay. I'm feeling.
3: Devastated. I got that text that you guys were ending, and I was just devastated because during COVID times.
1: Yeah.
3: Oh, my God. You guys, Victorians are bitter. Oh, my God. That was just, for us nurses, was fantastic. And I would make sure I come back from the dog park in time so I could listen to you two because I'm just devastated because you are just naturally hilarious.
0: Thanks, Det. That's so lovely. Oh, no, this is going to make me cry.
1: Is it?
0: Oh, I don't want to do this anymore. Okay.
2: Ugly cry, Will.
0: I'm a beautiful crier. Thank you very much.
1: Okay. We're doing the show from our front porch as well, which is like a beautiful memory as well.
0: Yes, we were on your porch.
1: We weren't allowed to come in here, so we were doing the show from home.
0: Yep, during COVID. Yep, that's wild. That's so nice. As you mentioned before, Woods, like the reason you do this is just to give people a little bit of a pick-me-up. And like people calling back bits to you from years ago, that's a wild feeling. Det, that's awesome. Thank you. Sophie, what would you like to say?
4: Hi. I've been listening to you for 2 years now and I just love how you guys make everybody laugh. And my favourite thing to come home in the afternoon on my drive back home is to listen to you guys. And I'm going to really miss you on the show.
1: Oh, my God, Sophie. That's really, really, that was incredibly kind of you to say. And you brought two grown men to tears, but these are happy tears. I tell my daughter that these are happy tears.
5: Oh, that's really nice. Sophie, thank you so much, Sophie. Hey, Sophie.
4: Thank you.
5: No, thank you, Sophie. Oh, thanks so much for listening. We've got little girls.
1: It's not our choice, unfortunately, Sophie. Do you want a mug? We can send you a mug.
5: But look, we thank you. Calls, texts, yeah. DMs. All right, we love you guys. Thanks for all your calls.
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0: Will and Woody. Hey, all thanks to Yui this afternoon. We're going to get out of here, guys. We did address the elephant in the room, which we've kind of been avoiding for a little while. To be honest, we haven't been in here. We've been playing you guys reruns because it's been really hard to deal with and confront. Yeah. The fact the show is not going to be continuing at the end of this year. We are continuing until the end of this year. We will be in here. Yeah. We're going to take a couple of weeks off. It's been really nice to hear from everyone today.
1: Yeah.
0: Thank you so much for all your DMs, all your messages. We are going to be in here doing the show. We're excited about still doing the show for the rest of the year because this is bloody good fun and it's a privilege being on the air, and it has been a privilege being on the air for the last 8 years. So thank you so much, all of you, for all of your support.
1: Keep calling as well. Yes. We love it when you call the show.
0: We're not going anywhere.
1: Nah.
0: Well, we are. But
1: in a while, though. It's actually a while. It is nice that we're going to be able to continue to do this because we just bloody love it.
0: Yeah.
1: And let's keep laughing. Let's keep smiling.
0: Yes.
1: Let's keep doing great shows.
0: Yes. So we'll see you guys in here on Monday.
1: No, tomorrow.
0: You're not
1: taking Friday off. How dare you? Not a long weekend for you, man.
0: I'm jumping out of a cake tomorrow.
2: You're jumping out of a cake tomorrow,
0: yes.
2: Will.
0: Yeah. And the irony of that is not lost on me.
1: We're doing a whole show from inside a cake tomorrow. That's awesome.
0: We'll see you guys tomorrow. Star 90.7. Airlie Beach and Cannonvale.

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0: It's 8 p.m. Same mission. Big bangers from back in the day. Here we go. This is Throwback 8 at 8. Mackay and the WhitSundays start.

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0: It's Will and Woody, guys. We are on in the car with you right now because they're replaying our best bits. This is this is an honour, really, that we get a second play at some stage during the day. Someone thinks we're doing the right thing.
1: And you might be on the way to a nightclub right now.
0: A nightclub?
1: And you're thinking to yourself, yeah, I went to a nightclub a while ago. I hated it.
0: Well, we went to a nightclub when I was DJing in Townsville.
1: I hated it so much.
0: Did you?
1: Nightclubs,
0: I thought I played a great set.
1: You were
0: amazing. You said I did really well.
1: Oh, you were amazing. And you did incredibly well. And just know that I was in pain the entire time. Because it's just, nightclubs are so loud and busy.
0: Sensory overload.
1: It's a lot. But what I did notice, dancing. I forgot that you really need to think about what move you want to do before you go to the floor.
0: I just feel it out.
1: You feel it?
0: It looks a bit mechanical.
1: Well, what you were doing, the reason I'm bringing it up is because what you were bringing up on the decks was...
0: No,
1: was,
0: it's not my job to dance behind the decks. I just kind of salute up there. Yo, nice move up there.
1: Saluting was strange.
0: Because they do a lot of pointing and like, oh my God, I love you. So you're just going to be like, yeah, thumbs up, love you too.
1: You were doing a bit of raise the roof, though?
0: No, I didn't raise any roof.
1: I saw you raise the roof.
0: No.
1: It was a particularly
0: I did a couple of big crucifixes, you know, for a couple of big drops.
1: There you are.
0: A couple of big drops.
1: Yeah, there you are.
0: But I wasn't raising the... Are you talking about like the hand push-up?
1: Yeah, that's what you were doing.
0: Nah, mate, come on. You were just out there doing that dice move that
1: I've got nothing else.
0: I think it needs to be fixed.
1: I've got nothing else.
0: Anyway, maybe you should think about your dance move.
1: Well, that's what I'm saying.
0: Raising the roof and the dice move.
1: Not good.
0: Nah.
1: I think just two fists side to side. That's it. I think I try too hard. I'm always dropping it low, and I think it's just...
0: I think it's good. I think women appreciate... I can ask Joe, who's also in here in the middle. What do you think about men trying hard on the dance floor?
2: Hot.
0: Yeah, I told you. It's good to put in a bit of effort. It's like, wow, cool.
1: Did
0: Woody go a bit hard at the club the other weekend?
1: I dropped it low at one stage.
2: Yeah, you were like, you have the same move that you do. I would advise shake it up a little bit.
1: That's home base.
0: I said everyone knows that you think about your move beforehand because you do it too often.
1: That's home base. It's just side to side. It's just, and this thing to yourself.
2: Little arm up.
1: Little cheeky one. Hello, here he is. And then this thing to myself, when can I go home?
2: You put on too much of a face of like, I'm having fun, I swear.
1: Yeah, a lot of that too. Because inside, not having a good
2: time. Hating it.
1: I'm literally thinking to myself, how long do I have to stay here?
0: I know that. All right, the best bits from yesterday's show here on Will and Woody.
3: Star. Mackay and the Whitsundays.

0: Nothing good happens after midnight, except these two. It's Will and Woody keeping you up.
1: Okay, so the thing that we need to address is that, yes, we are, our contracts are running up, I think, as they say, Woods, at the end of this year. The Will and Woody show won't be continued past the end of 2026. Now, I think probably the first thing to say here is I know that many of you have been trying desperately to call the show and revolt. There's been people picketing the building. We actually haven't been on air over the last week. Bit of smoke and mirrors, everyone. A shock and shock horror commercial radio. There has been a little bit of smoke and mirrors going on. We've been grieving. I'm going to be honest. It's been I haven't really had the strength to come in here and get on the air and talk about this because it's really sad.
2: Yeah, so we found out last Wednesday night that we weren't going to be going on. Got the bone. I've been saying we've got boned. I like that. We've been boned. And obviously there's you and me within all of this, Will, but you know, everyone would know this who listens. There's an entire team as well. Who is, holy moly, here we go. There's an entire team here, obviously, that is the Will and Woody show. So it's been, you're right, Annalise?
3: Don't look at me.
2: Okay, I won't.
1: She's an ugly crier.
2: Yeah, I know.
1: She's an ugly crier.
2: We found that out. But it's, so we were able to all go out last Thursday together, which is really, really nice, and have a few drinks.
1: Yep.
2: Which is, which was really beautiful to be able to do. But I know you and I have spoken about this, you know, obviously we've had lots of chats about this, and I think both of us agree that almost the saddest part about this is the team.
1: Yeah.
2: And now is a good time to tell you guys though that you guys will all be so fine. Like, you guys are all incredible at what you do. Like, this show just wouldn't have been even half the show that it is without the incredible team that's behind us. Do you guys want to come in? Come in. Like, seriously, like this, because it's weird that only we would talk about this when it impacts all of us.
1: Yeah, everyone that's been involved. I should say, by the way, and I don't want this to sound like a, you know, this is your life, but if you do want to call right now, 131065, or you want to text us 0429131065, I know there's been a lot of DMs on the socials, which I'm going to be honest, I mean, I'm not on social media anyway, but Sexy Das has been fielding and a lot of people trying to reach out to us, and we haven't actually spoken to any of you guys. And outside of the beautiful people that work on this show, it's also everyone that listens to this show and supports this show. We have been so blessed to have this opportunity to do this for this show for 8 years.
2: 8 years, yeah.
1: Before that, big shout out to Heidi Anderson if she's listening over in Perth. And then, you know, like I saw a photo of us the other day and I was 19 in the photo. Like I've been doing radio for 17 years.
2: Yeah.
1: So like there is a sense of like this has been going on for, we've been doing this for such a long time and not many people at all get to do this for as long as we've been doing it. So I feel really grateful as well.
2: I kind of had a moment driving in today where you look at the other cars on the road.
1: Yeah.
2: And that for me, it hit me really hard that I think we're so lucky that for 8 years we've been able to
1: speak to everyone.
2: Well, and you and I have always said this since we first started 14 years ago, that all we're ever trying to do is just like give someone a small smile on their drive home from work.
1: Yeah.
2: And so I think it's awesome that we, I hope, have done that for you if you're listening now.
1: Yeah.
2: But even if we gave you one little smile or one giggle, then I feel like we did our jobs.
1: Yeah. Yeah. That's a really nice way to think of it.
2: It was, yeah.
1: Yeah. Yeah. We're all feeling it in here, guys. So, if you want to come and join the join the grief party, then feel free to give us a call. Well, I'm looking at some beautiful faces in here, to Mark, to Dust, to Annalise, to Joe. We love you guys. It's been really special. Hey, it's not the end either. We're going to say, in the vein of going out with the bang, we're going to say some nice things about each other, and we're going to say farewell now.
4: Yeah.
1: But we're also going to have to do that really awkward thing when you say goodbye to someone and then you see them later on and then you have to say goodbye again because we are staying on until they tell us to leave this year. So we'll be in here doing the show, saying goodbye to all you guys. Yeah, sorry.
2: Just realised we're getting calls and no one's outside to take those calls. You see how quickly it falls down without the team.
1: Yeah, so we are going to be here, and we're going to keep going, and we'll be here for as long as we're required to be here.
2: And I think our objective here, and whilst this has been really hard over the last week, it's we still want to keep doing what we started out trying to do, which is just make you feel a little bit better on your drive home from work.
1: Yeah, that's it. It's pretty simple.
2: Yeah,
1: I know Darcy's cooking up some sort of war and peace style video. Which is our time on radio, which is going to be hard to watch, which we're avoiding.
2: Which I'm hoping to reuse at my funeral, actually, if that's okay. Just like, that work is done, that job is sorted.
1: But yeah, look, before we crack into regular programming, let's take a pause. And if you want to have a chat with us and talk about it, then please call us, 131065. Might be your first time you've ever called. What is it? First time listener, long time caller? Or the other way around? Long time listener, first time caller.
2: That's the one. That's the one.
1: I'm going to have to start getting used to saying that when I call radio shows.
2: You're going to start calling radio shows?
1: Absolutely, man. Can't keep me off the air.
2: That is so sad.
1: All right, we'll do it up next.
0: It's Will and Woody.

0: cons you've ever been to. Will and Woody keeping you up.
1: Hey, we found out about a week ago that we are not going to be continuing here on Kiss after the end of this year. So we're all sort of coming to terms with that. As I said before, and hilariously, Woods, we haven't really been able to do the show over the last week because we've been dealing with a lot of emotion. In like, you know, as with everything that you're feeling that's really heavy, there's a lot of, there's a lot of sadness there, but also a lot of beauty. We've had an amazing opportunity to do this show for you guys every day for the last 8 years. It feels like an incredible opportunity that we've had. There's also, you know, this weird thing where we do a show and doing shows is really, really hard when you're really struggling. So apologies for people that have been tuning in and waiting for us to talk about this or say something about this. We haven't actually been in here doing the shows. They've been recorded shows just to get us through. But hilariously, you didn't tell your mum and dad that. And
2: oh, my God. Your dad, so funny.
1: Your dad just...
2: This is the day. So because we found out Wednesday night. So Thursday, I'm on my way to the pub to go and see you guys.
1: Yeah.
2: And I get a text from dad. He just goes... Woody, I think you're handling this incredibly well. Absolute professionals. Good on you.
1: No one
2: good on you.
1: Know.
2: And I didn't have the heart to text him back and say, Dad, it's recorded. We're not.
1: Not on air. Not on we air, can't mate. Do it. We're currently drinking our grief.
2: He was so proud of me.
1: And he is still proud of me. No, we're not going to go down that rabbit hole because it might get more emotional than it already is. We are just having a little bit of a pause in programming because there's obviously lots of feelings and a lot of you guys listening now, if you're just tuning in to the start of the show, whenever you get in your drive home, hearing us talk about this for the first time, the text line's open, 0429131065. I really don't want to turn this into a text us and love us.
2: It would be nice though.
1: It would be nice.
2: It would be nice. If you guys choose to do that, then we will accept.
1: But there have been some really lovely messages. Absolutely gutted, boys. Will you be doing a podcast? You two are by far my favorite on radio. Oh, no, I'll be listening to radio at all. Wow, there you go. Thank you for all the laughs you've given me. And the team there are absolute gold. Well, they're Kiss, actually. And thank you for the message. Look, the plan is at some stage to be in the podcasting space, unlike any other two white guys who have just been sacked from radio.
2: Doing something a bit different. Doing something a little
1: bit different.
2: Shaking
1: it up a little bit.
2: Yeah, that's right.
1: Shaking it up. To Tiana, thank you. I see your message. That's really beautiful.
2: Tiana, who works here, Tiana? You can just come and say, hey, Tiana. You can just come and say good day. I said hi to you on reception today. That's fine.
1: Annalise, why have you left the studio?
3: Someone's going to take phones.
1: Yeah, sure, mate. Yeah, she's cried a lot on camera recently. So we'll get her back in a sec, guys.
2: Should we speak to Det?
1: Let's speak to Det.
2: Hey, Det.
4: Hey, how are you?
2: Okay. I'm okay, Det. I'm okay. I'm feeling.
4: Devastated. I got that text that you guys were ending, and I was just devastated because during COVID times.
2: Yeah.
4: Oh, my God. You guys, Victorians are bitter. Oh, my God. For us nurses, was fantastic. When you guys got Kyle, I switched channels, but at 4 o'clock, I'd come back for you two because you make, and I'd make sure I come back from the dog park in time so I could listen to you two because I'm just devastated because you are just naturally hilarious.
1: Oh, thanks, Det. That's so lovely. Oh, no, this is going to make me cry. I don't want to do this anymore. Okay.
3: Ugly cry, Will.
1: I'm a beautiful cryer. Thank you very much.
2: We were doing the show from our front porch as well, which is like a beautiful memory as well.
1: Yes, we were on your porch.
2: We weren't allowed to come in here, so we were doing the show from home.
1: Yep, during COVID. Yep, that's wild. That's so nice. As you mentioned before, Woods, like the reason you do this is just to give people a little bit of a pick-me-up. And like people calling back bits to you from years ago, that's a wild feeling. Det, that's awesome. Thank you. Sophie, what would you like to say?
5: Hi. I've been listening to you for 2 years now and I just love how you guys make everybody laugh. And my favourite thing to come home in the afternoon on my drive back home is to listen to you guys. And I'm going to really miss you on the show.
2: Oh, my God, Sophie. That's really, really, that was incredibly kind of you to say. And you brought two grown men to tears, but these are happy tears. I tell my daughter that. These are happy tears.
6: Oh, that's really nice. Sophie, thank you so much, Sophie. Hey, Sophie.
5: Thank you.
6: No, thank you, Sophie. Okay. Thanks so much for listening. We've got little girls.
2: It's not our choice, unfortunately, Sophie. Do you want a mug? We can send you a mug.
6: But look, thank you. Calls, texts, DMs. All right, we love you guys. Thanks for all your calls and all your texts.
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0: those mates that just want to keep going. It's Will and Woody keeping you up.
1: Woods, to help celebrate Western Star Butter's incredible milestone, 100 years they have been around for, and we are so lucky to help them celebrate. We've got a wonderful idea, I think, mm-hmm. and I can't believe this has come to life. We've been pitching this to people for a very, very long time. Western Star are in, though, because to celebrate the 100-year birthday, we will be gatecrashing someone's birthday party, Trojan horse style, hiding inside a cake.
2: Will and Woody's Cake Crashes. Western Star, say it with a star.
1: Obviously, the cake made exclusively with Western Star butter.
3: As all cakes should be.
1: You and I made a couple of cakes recently with some Western Star butter. Incredibly nostalgic, by the way. If you get a chance to do it, it'll take you right back to the kitchen bench with Mum.
3: We felt just like two little boys, William. But now we are men and we are going to be cake crashing. And we've got the number of Eliza who wants to nominate someone for us to sneak inside their cake and celebrate their birthday. We're going to call her right now.
4: Hello, Eliza speaking.
3: Eliza, it's Will and Woody.
4: What?
3: How are you?
4: Good, how are you?
3: Outstanding. I'm very, very good. You are live on the radio, by the way, Eliza. I need to remind you of that.
4: Oh, okay. All right. There's not a stitch up.
3: No. There's no stitch up here. Actually, we are helping you out because, Eliza, we know that you have reached out to us wanting to nominate someone for us to be inside their cake on their birthday. Can you let us know who is the person that you're nominating?
4: I think that would have been my soon-to-be 4-year-old daughter, Ella.
3: Okay. I'm just curious, Eliza. Do we think your 4-year-old daughter will be excited about two grown men bursting out of her birthday cake?
4: Maybe I didn't think that one through.
3: It's not too late to pull out. Does she know who we are, Eliza?
4: Well, she does all the Kinderdrop pickups with me, so okay. She should.
3: does she know what we look like though? Because we obviously the sound of our voices won't be bursting out of the cake. It'll just be two men. Far too close to their 40s, probably a little bit sweaty after being inside a cake for a long time, effectively shocking her and then yelling out happy birthday.
4: True, but do you think she could look past that and just see a giant cake?
3: I mean, you've convinced me, yeah. Eliza. I think you're right, exactly. I think two men inside a cake, how could they be bad men? You know what I mean?

0: Like, there's only beautiful things inside a cake, and hopefully your 4-year-old daughter sees it that way when we surprise her. And we're hoping to do it, am I right in saying Friday?
1: Yes.
0: Okay.
1: Please.
0: Okay, great. Do you have it? The other part of this, Eliza, obviously, is the design of the cake. Is there a design in mind that you'd like us to go for before we start icing?
1: Oh, putting me on the spot. I don't know. She's a typical girl. She's been asking for a princess party, so I'd say pink.
0: Okay. Just throwing it out there. If she likes princesses, should Will and I be dressed as princesses?
1: No, don't traumatize.
0: Yeah. Okay, great. No, it's good. It's good to know. I'm glad we covered that. We're putting a line through us dressing up as princesses, but princess cake can be arranged. And just want to confirm again, she's not going to get scared. She will.
1: No, funny story. A lady came out from the cafe the other day because we were saying it was her birthday, blah, blah, blah.
0: Yeah.
1: And she surprised her with a cupcake, and I thought it was adorable.
0: Yeah.
1: But she actually started to cry.
0: Of course.
1: She's like, I wanted a bigger cake. So.
0: Oh. Well, my Lord, she is going to get herself a big cake. And
1: I
0: pray for you dealing with the sugar crash after she gets handed a cake, which it fits two grown men in it. Eliza, okay. you have never seen a cake like it, and that will be her cake, and you will have no right to try and control how much cake she'll be consuming this Friday. Is there anything else we need to know, Eliza, or are we happy to just go ahead with this?
1: I think we do it, and the therapy costs are also provided by you guys too afterwards.
0: Is that right? Is that right?
1: Yeah.
0: We'll speak to Western Star Butter about that. Maybe they can cover it. I'm sure it'll be beautiful. It's going to be a delicious cake. Again, all made with Western Star Butter. We'll see you on Friday, but we will not see you on Friday. There will be a humongous cake in the corner of your event. And just so you know, we will be inside there. We're going to try and do the whole radio show from inside that cake, and we will burst out at the opportune moment and hopefully provide happiness and not trauma.
1: I have to say this to believe it, but okay. All right, let's do it.
2: All right. Great stuff, Eliza. Thanks for joining us, Woods. We're going to go and check out the cake right up next.
0: Yeah, the structure. I believe the structure is here.
2: The cavity that we're going to have to sit in that will be caked on the outside of.
0: Engineer-created cavity.
2: I think it's just a chippy, but yeah.
0: Engineer.
2: For the sake
0: of the
2: bit.
0: Call him engineer.
2: No.
0: No expenses spared here, mate.
2: Annalise's brother, he knocked it together. Anyway, guys, we're going to get down, check it out, get in the cake, see what it's all about, right at next. You can hear whether or not we're actually going to be able to pull this thing off. It's on the other side. It's all thanks to Western Star. Say it with a star. Will and Woody.
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0: The dead of night comes alive. It's Will and Woody keeping you up.
1: If it sounds a bit echoey, Woods, that's because we're practically in a cave. We actually don't know where we are, but we know what we're here for, and it's for Western Star's 100th birthday.
2: Will and Woody's Cape Crashes. Western Star, say it with a star.
1: Okay, so stupidly, a little while ago, you and I suggested that it'd be a great idea to celebrate Western Star's 100th birthday if you and I jumped out of a cake.
3: Not stupid. I still don't think this is a stupid idea.
1: Well, clearly they don't think it's stupid either, mate, because they've gone ahead with it, and here we are, blindfolded in a... Mm-hmm. I still don't know where we are, but the reason that we're down here is because apparently... one of the logistical things about jumping out of a cake, which we haven't been able to get around, is the size of the cake.
3: It needs to fit two human beings in it, two big, muscly chaps, and that's you and me. So some cake makers told us that we needed to go away and speak to some mechanics. I'm not sure if mechanic is the right term there.
1: No, baker.
3: Builders.
1: Baker.
3: Build, no, builder. No,
1: we needed to speak to... we've spoken to the bakers as well.
3: We've spoken to bakers. The bakers said you need a builder to build a frame. And apparently this is what we're about to see. So over the last 48 hours, a builder has put together a frame which will be used as the foundation for the cake to be built around.
1: Okay, I have got so many questions.
3: Fire away.
1: Well, no, I think they're going to be answered by me looking at what we're about to look at. We're both blindfolded. I've got no idea what we're standing in front of.
3: Can we look? I mean, I'm confident that the builders have nailed this. And we're basically going to be seeing if this is now physically possible for us to get inside. Can we have a look?
4: Have a look.
3: Okay,
1: here we go. One, two, three.
3: Whoa! It kind of looks like a spa. Looks like a spa bath or a jacuzzi.
1: Jacuzzi. It's like one of those old school round timber jacuzzis.
3: Yeah, it's huge.
1: Or a vat of wine.
3: That's the way your mind goes. You're so cultured. You've recently been in France, obviously. We are comfortably both going to fit in here. Whoa,
1: it moves. Oh, there's a door.
3: Perfect. Why'd you put the ladder here if there's a door? Okay. So again, just picture massive spa bath. Mate, we have got room for days in here.
1: It's timber though. And then with the cake at the top and then we come out the top. Wow.
3: Well, I think you put cake around the outside of the timber though, right? Is that icing and cake? Icing. Yeah, so it will look like a massive cake because obviously we don't want the people knowing that this is something that we are inside.
1: So we just got inside the cake then, just crawled inside. It is a little bit like a jacuzzi, like a spa bath.
3: Sit down.
1: Plenty of room for us down here. Hey, I don't think... oh, here we are. So we're in the cake now. My God. All right. So this is what it's going to feel like on the day. And we're on wheels as well, I believe, so we can get wheeled around, which is exciting.
3: My question would be...
1: farting.
3: Well, that's obviously a problem. That's a problem. My other question is oxygen.
1: Yeah. I can see a couple of holes there. Are they air holes?
3: That will be covered by cake, though. Because my thing...
1: Where are they wheeling us? Where are you guys wheeling us? We're getting wheeled. You know I don't like... they don't like things where I'm not in control.
3: This is...
1: Where are we going?
4: Do you want to see... sorry, do you want to see what it's like within it?
3: Please, put a roof on us.
1: Yeah, put
3: but
1: a roof.
3: But no, back on my thought around the... I think we need oxygen tanks in here.
1: Oh, my God. All of a sudden, I feel like I'm in someone's dungeon.
3: So there are currently holes here, so there is some light, but when they're covered, it'll be pitch black in here. No funny business, yeah? All right?
1: Shut up.
3: I know you've always wanted me in a dark space.
1: We're going to need oxygen.
3: Oxygen tanks and, I reckon, head torches.
1: What for?
3: So we can see.
1: Yeah, we'll be fine. I'm happy to be in the dark.
3: Complete darkness.
1: I was born in the dark.
3: Whoa!
1: All right, wonderful. Okay, cool. Well, this is a huge step, massive step in the evolution of us popping out of a giant cake.
3: What?
1: For Western Star's 100th birthday, Western Star, say it with a star. We're currently getting rolled somewhere and I don't know where this is. So if this is our last message, to my kids, I love you.
3: How do you get us in a van, though? Like, it's all good that we're being wheeled around. But how do you... we're going to need a crane.
1: A trolley.
3: A trolley?
1: A dolly.
3: We need a dolly or a... dolly. Are you spinning us in circles?
1: I feel like I'm...
3: that's not cool.
1: I'm on the Gravitron.
3: That's not cool.
1: All right, get us out of here.
3: Not cool. Stop.
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0: Hey, it's Will and Woody. I don't know why you'd be out. You might be on the way to the next club.
1: Oh, it's a little in-betweener.
0: At this
1: little
0: point.
1: In-betweener. Thinking about what you want to order.
0: Yep.
1: Here's our best bits from yesterday's show. Enjoy, Will and Woody.
2: McKay and the Wit Sundays start.

0: so don't blink twice.
1: Nothing good happens after midnight, except these two.
2: It's Will and Woody keeping you up.
3: Okay, so the thing that we need to address is that, yes, we are, our contracts are running up, I think, as they say, Woods, at the end of this year. The Will and Woody show won't be continued past the end of 2026. Now, I think probably the first thing to say here is I know that many of you have been trying desperately to call the show and revolt. There's been people picketing the building. We actually haven't been on air over the last week. Bit of smoke and mirrors, everyone. A shock horror commercial radio. There has been a little bit of smoke and mirrors going on. We've been grieving. I'm going to be honest. It's been I haven't really had the strength to come in here and get on the air and talk about this because it's really sad.
4: Yeah, so we found out last Wednesday night that we weren't going to be going on. Got the bone. I've been saying we've got boned. I like that. We've been boned. And obviously there's you and me within all of this, Will, but you know, everyone would know this who listens. There's an entire team as well who is, holy moly, here we go. There's an entire team here, obviously, that is the Will and Woody show. So it's been, you're right, Annalise?
5: Don't look at me.
4: Okay, I won't.
3: She's an ugly crier.
4: Yeah, I know.
3: She's an ugly crier.
4: We found that out. But it's, so we were able to all go out last Thursday together, which is really, really nice, and have a few drinks.
3: Yep.
4: Which is, which was really beautiful to be able to do. But I know you and I have spoken about this, you know, obviously we've had lots of chats about this, and I think both of us agree that almost the saddest part about this is the team.
3: Yep.
4: And now is a good time to tell you guys though that you guys will all be so fine. Like, you guys are all incredible at what you do. Like, this show just wouldn't have been even half the show that it is without the incredible team that's behind us. Do you guys want to come in? Come in. Like, seriously, like this, because it's weird that only we would talk about this when it impacts all of us.
3: Yeah, everyone that's been involved. I should say, by the way, and I don't want this to sound like a, you know, this is your life, but if you do want to call right now, 131065, or you want to text us 0429131065, I know there's been a lot of DMs on the socials, which I'm going to be honest, I mean, I'm not on social media anyway, but Sexy Das has been fielding and a lot of people trying to reach out to us, and we haven't actually spoken to any of you guys. And outside of the beautiful people that work on this show, it's also everyone that listens to this show and supports this show. We have been so blessed to have this opportunity to do this for this show for 8 years.
4: 8 years, yeah.
3: Before that, big shout out to Heidi Anderson, and she's listening over in Perth. And then, you know, like, I saw a photo of us the other day and I was 19 in the photo. Like, I've been doing radio for 17 years.
4: Yeah.
3: So, like, there is a sense of, like, this has been going on for, we've been doing this for such a long time, and not many people at all get to do this for as long as we've been doing it. So I feel really grateful as well.
4: I kind of had a moment driving in today where you look at the other cars on the road.
3: Yeah.
4: And that, for me, it hit me really hard that I think we're so lucky that for 8 years we've been able to
3: speak to everyone.
4: Well, and you and I have always said this since we first started 14 years ago, that all we're ever trying to do is just, like, give someone a small smile on their drive home from work.
3: Yeah.
4: And so I think it's awesome that we, I hope, have done that for you if you're listening now.
3: Yeah.
4: But even if we gave you one little smile or one giggle, then I feel like we did our jobs.
3: Yeah. Yeah, that's a really nice way to think of it.
4: It was, yeah.
3: Yeah. Yeah, we're all feeling it in here, guys. So, if you want to come and join the join the grief party. then feel free to give us a call. Wow, looking at some beautiful faces in here, to Mark, to Das, to Annalise, to Joe. We love you guys. It's been really special. Hey, it's not the end either. We're going to say, in the vein of going out with a bang, we're going to say some nice things about each other and we're going to say farewell now.
0: Yeah.
3: But we're also going to have to do that really awkward thing when you say goodbye to someone and then you see them later on and then you have to say goodbye again because we are staying on until they tell us to leave this year. So we'll be in here doing the show, saying goodbye to all you guys. Yeah, sorry.
4: Just realised we're getting calls and no one's outside to take those calls. You see how quickly it falls down without the team.
3: So we are going to be here and we're going to keep going and we'll be here for as long as we're required to be here.
4: And I think our objective here, and whilst this has been really hard over the last week, it's we still want to keep doing what we started out trying to do, which is just make you feel a little bit better on your drive home from work.
3: Yeah, that's it. It's pretty simple.
4: Yeah.
3: I know Darcy's cooking up some sort of war and peace style video, which is our time on radio, which is going to be hard to watch, which we're avoiding.
4: Which I'm hoping to reuse at my funeral, actually, if that's okay. I'm just like, that work is done, that job is sorted.
3: But yeah, look, before we crack into regular programming, let's take a pause. And if you want to have a chat with us and talk about it, then please call us, 131065. Might be your first time you've ever called. What is it? First time listener, long time caller? Or the other way around? Long time listener, first time caller. There
4: you
3: go.
4: That's the one.
3: I'm going to have to start getting used to saying that when I call radio shows.
4: You're going to start calling radio shows?
3: Absolutely, man. Can't keep me off the air.
4: That is so sad.
3: All right, we'll do it up next.
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8: Let's go, girls.

0: cons you've ever been to. Will and Woody keeping you up.
1: Hey, we found out about a week ago that we are not going to be continuing here on Kiss after the end of this year. So we're all sort of coming to terms with that. As I said before, and hilariously, Woods, we haven't really been able to do the show over the last week because we've been dealing with a lot of emotion. In like, you know, as with everything that you're feeling that's really heavy, there's a lot of, there's a lot of sadness there, but also a lot of beauty. We've had an amazing opportunity to do this show for you guys every day for the last 8 years. It feels like an incredible opportunity that we've had. There's also, you know, this weird thing where we do a show and doing shows is really, really hard when you're really struggling. So apologies for people that have been tuning in and waiting for us to talk about this or say something about this. We haven't actually been in here doing the shows. They've been recorded shows just to get us through. But hilariously, you didn't tell your mum and dad that. And
2: oh, my God. Your dad, so funny.
1: Your dad just...
2: This is the day. So because we found out Wednesday night. So Thursday, I'm on my way to the pub to go and see you guys.
1: Yeah.
2: And I get a text from dad. He just goes, Woody, I think you're handling this incredibly well. Absolute professionals. Good on you.
1: No one
2: good on you.
1: Know.
2: And I didn't have the heart to text him back and say, Dad, it's recorded. We're not.
1: We can't do it. We're currently drinking our grief.
2: He was so proud of me.
1: And I mean, he is still proud of me. We're not going to go down that rabbit hole because it might get more emotional than it already is. We are just having a little bit of a pause in programming because there's obviously lots of feelings and a lot of you guys listening now, if you're just tuning in to the start of the show, whenever you get in your drive home, hearing us talk about this for the first time, the text line's open, 0429131065. I really don't want to turn this into a text us and love us.
2: It would be nice though.
1: It would be nice.
2: It would be nice. If you guys choose to do that, if you choose to do that, then we will accept.
1: But there have been some really lovely messages. Absolutely gutted, boys. Will you be doing a podcast? You two are by far my favourite on radio. Oh, no, I'll be listening to radio at all. Wow, there you go. Thank you for all the laughs you've given me.
2: Nice.
1: And the team there are absolute gold. Well, they're Kiss, actually. And yes, thank you for the message. Look, the plan is at some stage to be in the podcasting space, unlike any other two white guys who have just been sacked from radio.
2: Doing something a bit different. Doing something
1: shaking
2: a little bit
1: shaking it up
2: different.
1: A little bit.
2: Yeah,
1: more.
2: That's
1: just
2: right.
1: Shaking it up. To Tiana, thank you. I see your message. That's really beautiful.
2: Tiana, who works here, Tiana? You can just come and say, hey, Tiana. You can just come and say good day. I said hi to you on reception today. That's fine.
1: Annalise, why have you left the studio?
3: Someone's going to take phones.
1: Yeah, sure, that's mate. Yeah, she's cried a lot on camera recently. So we'll get her back in a sec, guys.
2: Should we speak to Det? Should we speak
1: Speak to Det.
2: Hey, Det.
4: Hey, how are you?
2: Okay. I'm okay, Det. I'm okay. Like, feeling.
4: I was devastated. I got that text that you guys were ending, and I was just devastated because during COVID times, oh my God, you guys, Victorians are bitter. Oh my God, that was just for us nurses was fantastic. When you guys got Kyle, I switched channels, but at 4 o'clock, I'd come back for you two because you and I'd make sure I come back from the dog park in time so I could listen to you two because I'm just devastated because you are just naturally hilarious.
1: Thanks, Det. That's so lovely. Oh, no, this is going to make me cry. I don't want to do this anymore. Okay.
3: Ugly cry, Will.
1: I'm a beautiful crier. Thank you very much.
2: We were doing the show from my front porch as well, which is like a beautiful memory as well.
1: Yes, we were on your porch.
2: We weren't allowed to come in here, so we were doing the show from home.
1: Yep, during COVID. Yep, that's wild. That's so nice. As you mentioned before, Woods, like the reason you do this is just to give people a little bit of a pick-me-up. And like people calling back bits to you from years ago, that's a wild feeling. Det, that's awesome. Thank you. Sophie, what would you like to say?
5: Hi. I've been listening to you for 2 years now and I just love how you guys make everybody laugh. And my favourite thing to come home in the afternoon on my drive back home is to listen to you guys. And I'm going to really miss you on the show.
2: Oh my God, Sophie. That's really, really, that was incredibly kind of you to say. And you brought two grown men to tears, but these are happy tears. I tell my daughter that these are happy tears.
6: Oh, that's really nice. Sophie, thank you so much, Sophie. Hey, Sophie.
5: Thank you.
6: No, thank you, Sophie. Okay. Thanks so much for listening. We've got little girls.
2: It's not our choice, unfortunately, Sophie. Do you want a mug? We can send you a mug.
6: But look, thank you. Calls, texts, DMs. All right, we love you guys. Thanks for all your calls.
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0: The best kick-ons you've ever been to. Will and Woody keeping you up.
1: We're back in places to flirt.
2: Yes, we are. Which ones are the green light? Which ones are the red light? We've got junior producer Annalise in here. She's giving the women's perspective on the whole thing.
1: She's the cautionary tale, and I'm the retired Flirtmaster 5000.
2: Fact. 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That is your email still, is it?
1: At hotmail.com.
2: Okay, so I always come to you first, Will, yeah. And then we cross-check your answer against Annalise. Planes. Will, you're sitting next to someone on a plane. I think that's what it is. You're seated next to a stranger. You now have 2 hours. 2 hours next to that person. Is that an appropriate time to flirt?
1: You know I've had one of the great all-time flirts on a plane.
2: I actually don't.
1: Really?
2: I can't remember it. There are so many with you. I can't remember this one.
1: But that's for me, plane is like absolute. Like that's
2: Sophie Monk met her husband on a plane?
1: It's bread and butter. That, for me, that's like the easiest flirt that I'll get.
2: So how do you do it?
1: Because
2: Flirtmaster 5000. Where do you start?
1: What have you got? Well, because you know really early on whether someone wants to talk to you or not on a plane.
2: Sure.
1: Yeah. Which I think has got to be the premise for all flirting. Are you getting anything back? Yes, yeah. No. And it's pretty obvious.
2: Yeah. So because
1: you've got headphones.
2: In. Yeah.
1: Right? Headphones, so you're like, I don't want to talk to you anymore. Yeah. So if someone keeps talking to you on a plane.
2: Yeah.
1: Generally speaking, you can probably figure out whether they're single, whether they're interested, and you've got 2 hours to do it within. So, like, you know, by the end of it, you're like, wow, you spoke to me for 2 hours and you're single. You know what I mean?
2: Yeah, right. Okay, but it sounds like, so you wouldn't make the first move, though. You're just waiting to see if they want to talk to
1: you.
2: Are
1: we flirting? We're just flirting.
2: This is flirting.
1: We're just flirting. Yeah, I pretty much talk to everyone that I sit next to on a plane. You know that.
2: Yeah, I do know that. Yeah.
1: Like, I just say g'day. Always, because I think it's a nice thing to do just in case anything comes up on the way. You just go, hey, how are you going? Don't be strangers. And then, you know, back in the day when I was the Flirtmaster 5000, you know, if you're single and they're single, you're like, wow, there could be something happening here. Wow. And that happened.
2: How many times?
1: Twice.
2: Wow. Mm. That he's willing to talk about. My God, Flirtmaster 5000.
1: Shut up.
2: My God.
1: Yeah, but as I said, I'm a talker, so I love that.
2: Yeah. Annalise, do you want the Flirtmaster 5000 to be trying to flirt with you during an entire flight?
3: Not that Flirtmaster 5000. But
1: no, I'm not involved. I'm not the guy these.
2: I just had to bring you down a few cogs because you're sounding a little bit too good at this point.
1: No, fair enough.
2: Annalise, do you want someone to start flirting with you? Remember,
1: it's Annalise. She is king. What's the line at the start of the movie Hitch? Name a woman who doesn't want to be swept off her feet one day. Like, this is it.
3: She's like, would be pretty iconic.
1: Right?
2: Okay.
3: But I think it depends. Like, if I'm in the right mood and, like, the vibe is good and, like, I feel chemistry,
1: Yes, the answer is yes. I'm going to go back to what Joe said when I said girls don't want to get flirted to at the gym. And she was like, depends on the guy.
3: Yeah.
2: It does depend on the guy.
1: The cute and then guy sits down next to you on a plane and goes, what's up? Let's talk. You're going to stop your movie, take your headphones off and go, what is up?
3: Yeah.
2: And you can always leave your headphones on if you're not interested. Okay.
3: Yeah, that's exactly it.
2: Plane. Like, I think plane is a green light. Okay. Slight tweak. It's also transport. Train. Does it change anything? Will, would you flirt on a train?
1: Oh, see, I reckon train is always, I'm going to say, in a different space to a plane.
2: Mm.
1: Because plane, you're often travelling somewhere and it's like, oh, we're both on a trip or we're going away and we've kind of escaped our lives. Whereas train, I don't care how available I am. I'm often coming home from work or going to work and I'm frazzled. And I've got the day in my head and I do not want someone to talk to me.
2: It's a bit of time out, isn't it?
1: I think there's almost like a scale where it's like on a plane, you're happy to be approached by a 7. On a train, you're happy to be approached by a 9 minimum.
3: Mm.
2: Annalise, how do we feel about that? Trains.
3: Catching the train home tonight? I like a train. I have seen a hottie and the hottie sat next to me. And I remember it was actually on the way to producer Button Pusher Tom's Halloween party. And I was dressed up like a vampire.
1: Oh, yeah.
3: Dress, I don't know, and I was just really hoping he'd talk to me, but he didn't. But I think it was just the fact.
2: So you want it though, you want it. Okay, flirting on a train. Okay, final one for
1: ended
2: today.
1: Quite sadly, in the
3: it
1: end,
3: did.
1: Didn't it?
3: It was really grim.
1: He didn't want to go. He didn't want to go for the raunchy vampire.
3: He didn't want to go for the fangs, and I thought bizarre.
1: You had the fangs. Sorry, you had your fangs in.
3: Yeah.
1: Wouldn't you take him out?
3: No. Well, you got it. I couldn't. I didn't want to bring the glue with me, so.
1: Oh, you glued your fangs in.
3: Glued the fangs in. Took out my Invisalign, put in the fangs.
2: Why wouldn't you talk to him?
1: Yeah.
3: Put your fangs in. The fangs in. Took out my Invisalign, put in the fangs.
2: Why wouldn't you talk to him?
1: Yeah,

0: Like, it's just because she's gone to a lot of effort. She's clearly going somewhere. Yeah, and then for you, because I think the big thing with her, you don't want to be the person who's interrupting someone else's day.
1: No, 100%.
0: You don't want to be that guy. And if Annalise is fully geared up and she's got the fangs hanging out.
1: If that guy had said to you, though, like, well, you don't want to suck my blood, do you?
2: I'd be like, yeah, I do.
3: Oh, Lord.
4: Star.

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0: Like those mates that just want to keep going. It's Will and Woody keeping you up.
1: And yeah. Elise, you're in here.
2: Yes.
1: It's all been very cryptic to this point, but you're coming in here because your brother, who you live with.
3: Yes.
1: He wants to do something.
2: Josh.
3: Yeah. I think you guys know him for being a little bit of a weird one.
1: A very strange one.
3: He wanted to go on Love Island.
1: When Sophie Monk was filling in for Will, he said to you, give Sophie Monk my number.
3: So I did.
1: And then she called him and embarrassed him live on air. That's who he is.
3: That's
1: really.
3: That's pretty much him in a nutshell.
1: Yeah.
3: But last night I was driving home and he called me and he was getting a new mirror for his room, which he's currently in the process of redecorating.
1: A new mirror?
3: A new mirror.
1: Like a full body?
3: Full body. Yeah, he likes to check himself out a lot.
2: He's got a beautiful body. I know that might be hard to hear as his sister.
3: Yeah,
2: he's got
3: it
2: a beautiful
3: is.
2: Body.
3: He comes into my room all the time because I have this massive mirror.
2: Oh, he wants to check it out.
3: And checks himself out. Yeah. I'm
1: check
3: like, can you get out? Get out of here.
1: Okay. Yeah.
3: Anyway, so he was talking about potentially changing his bed frame. And I want to know if this is something that like is normal for guys to think about or... it has ever crossed your mind.
1: Yeah.
3: But he mentioned that he wants to switch his queen size bed frame for bunk beds.
1: Awesome.
3: Why?
1: Awesome.
3: He just wants to get bunk beds, two single bunk beds. I think what he wants to do
2: one
3: is
2: above
3: do
2: the other?
3: Bunk
1: awesome.
3: Bed on the top and then maybe a couch on the bottom.
1: Awesome.
3: I don't know.
1: But just in case a mate comes over for a sleepover, which is awesome. So then it's like it's not
3: too
1: weird.
3: Bed.
2: Isn't he got a girlfriend at the moment?
3: He does, so that's why he's not doing it at the moment. It's not a girlfriend, special friend, but
1: special friend.
2: But that's it makes things difficult with the special friend
3: so
2: if you've only got a bunk
3: that's
2: bed.
3: The only right reason why he's not doing it right now.
2: Okay. Right.
1: It does
2: be hard
1: cause
2: to think about. Sorry about bringing that up again, your brother.
1: I think it would definitely cause issues, and sorry to go there again, but it would cause issues as far as attracting a romantic partner.
3: Because he loves sleeping in a single bed.
2: I love sleeping in a single bed as well.
3: Really?
2: Yeah, I love it.
1: I think I miss sleeping in a top bunk as well.
2: Yeah, it's a beautiful feeling. It's so safe.
1: Yeah.
2: Bunk beds as well. You've got that like the real kid bunk beds.
1: Yeah.
2: You know when you get an Airbnb with a bunch of mates?
1: Yeah, yeah, yeah.
2: And you're
1: in the bunks.
2: You can only afford the one with 12 beds because it's got the kid beds two of you are always sleeping on the top bunk.
1: It's awesome.
2: It's a great feeling.
1: Yeah.
3: So are you guys like going for the top bunk when that's like when
2: if it's got a barrier on it, sometimes I worry about rolling off. That's happened to me before.
3: Yeah, right.
2: But yeah. Absolutely, I love the top bunk.
3: Yeah, right. Okay.
1: Top bunk is it's a master position. You feel more powerful when you're looking down on everyone from the top bunk, I would say.
3: I feel like as a woman, if I was to go home with a guy
2: into a guy's room and he had a bunk bed
3: at 23 years old, I would probably walk straight back out.
1: I think she's had enough.
3: Disgusting.

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6: Maybe a little shower or two about today. It's not going to be as much as we had yesterday though. And then when we get across the weekend, we should have sunny days for tomorrow and also Sunday. Mid-high 20s for top temperatures and still a strong wind warning on our waters today.
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9: Good morning and welcome to Friday. God, I am glad we've made it to this one, let me tell you.
6: School holidays are about to be here as well. There'll be parents everywhere.
9: Yep.
6: Looking forward to that, I think.
9: I reckon you might see a few boats and caravans headed off today.
6: Yeah.
9: To get a jump on school holiday traffic.
6: Well, you don't learn anything that last day of school. It's great.
9: People probably left for it yesterday, let's be honest.
6: That's right. Enjoy the day off. This is for us because we're going on leave for a week or 2 weeks for some people.
9: Oh, yeah. Yes. Rub it in, brother.
6: Escapism. Star Mackay and the Wit Sundays.

Now the sound you make after filling up your car at the servo. Ugh. Let's pump you up with some new music instead. New Radicals with Michelle Branch, The Game of Love.

0: John Mellencamp, Star 101.9, Ram Mackay in the Wood Sundays, 90.7, Airlie Beach, Cannonvale. Hit the spot, back later on this morning. We'll do that after 7.30.
1: Scotty, we were just talking during the songs there because we're obviously both going on leave all next week and then I'm back the week after and you're still on leave for another week. What do you think the ideal amount of days off are? Because I said that a week makes me less cranky, 2 weeks makes me a new human. I don't take 2 weeks very often. Like, that's pretty much Christmas time only.
0: The other week I only had a couple of days off and I felt really... I reckon about 300 is about the ideal number of days to have off. That's that fair? No. I think I've got two lots of long service leave up my sleeve.
1: Oh, well, yeah.
0: I could go for months.
1: Rub it in, mate. I'm talking... You know what? I think it's four. 4 days is the... Like, not... For a holiday type thing. But if you are just like, you know what? Like this week I've been insufferable, I know, because I don't care. and I'm like, 4 days when you're feeling like that really just recharges your batteries.
0: Okay. Mm. I'm going to suggest six.
1: 6 days, you
0: reckon? So you take a Monday to Friday.
1: Yeah.
0: Yeah. And then no one wants to go back to work on a Monday. Take that as well.
1: Well, that would be eight, wouldn't it?
0: No, five, Monday to Monday
1: like
0: to Friday.
1: The leave day. But for I'm the talking leave about days. How many days you're off.
0: Okay. Yeah, whatever. I don't
1: care. So around a weekend, if you were to take a Monday, Tuesday off, if you just need a recharge, you're not going on holiday, you're still just going to be hanging out, you know, I reckon it's a 4 day thing, but you reckon it's like 8 days.
0: Just don't go back to work on a Monday.
1: Don't. Well, that's what I'm doing. I'm not doing that. I'm coming back on the Tuesday. So you're right.
0: Yeah. Yeah. I'm just not coming back that Monday or Tuesday either.
1: Wednesday, Thursday or Friday either.
0: No, that's right. All right, weather check next.
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6: Maybe a little shower or two about today. It's not going to be as much as we had yesterday, though. And then when we get across the weekend, we should have sunny days for tomorrow and also Sunday. Mid-high 20s for top temperatures and still a strong wind warning on our waters today.
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9: G'day, welcome along to Friday.
6: Yep. Big day today. Lots of money, 1,400 matchy-match after 7 o'clock.
9: Yep, your last chance for a week to win as well.
6: Mm-hmm. Insta later on this morning.
9: Mm-hmm. $1,000 on the line for that one.
6: Yep, and it's just Friday.
9: Friday.
6: That's the main thing. Kids are excited. School holidays after today.
9: So over it. All the parents are like, get these kids on some holidays so I don't have to make lunch boxes.
6: Yep, enjoy. Kid the Roy now. Love again at Star.

0: Smash Mouth, Star Mackay and the Wet Sunday, Scotty and Kaylee, Mushroom Valley getting underway today. The festival, psychedelic, wonderland, music, creative arts, dance, personal well-being. All going on today through to Sunday by the O'Connell River.
1: Don't make it sound woo-woo. It's a great, you know, really grounding experience.
0: I didn't make it.
1: You said personal healing in a funny way compared to everything else.
0: That's what it says. There's about half a dozen other things.
1: It was the way you said it.
0: Oh, my God. People, this is what it would be like to be married to Kaylee. Okay? See this? Hold up a mirror to yourself.
1: Oh, mate. I think it would be a pleasure.
0: You're breathing wrong, Scott. I make no comment. All right. It's Friday morning. Thank God.
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0: Whitney and Clean Bandit, Star Mackay and the Wet Sunday, Scotty and Kaylee here. Getting close towards 6 o'clock. There's a few showers around this morning, which is nice to see. Just raining hardly. I don't mean hardly as in not much, but
1: no, hard. Like it came down. Yeah, I was going to say, Scott, you weren't even outside. You weren't even aware.
0: No, no, didn't I?
1: Because these air conditioners, you so wouldn't. Loud. You're normally like a dog.
0: Yeah.
1: In the kindest way possible, in that you can hear the most.
0: Hear noises outside. Yes. Okay, there's a butterfly flying around outside the building.
1: Mm. Yes.
0: It's weird.
1: That's how accurate your hearing is. Yep. It's strange.
0: Yep. Now, it just started drizzling as I rolled in today. The Bureau said coastal showers. Okay, now I'm looking at the radar.
1: Would you say we're coastal? I would say we're coastal.
0: Well, we are, but the rain looks like it's getting 20 or 30k inland. Mm. I wonder if this is a case. I'm going to Google this up. This is very nerdy. If the Bureau looks at coastal, they look at Australia and go,
1: okay,
0: well, inland's
1: Scott,
0: inland.
1: No one's interested.
0: No, if you're at Marion and you hear coastal showers, then you're not getting a shower, are you?
1: Well, you would think you wouldn't, but at the same time, I understand that this area is kind of a coastal town and that would encompass that.
0: Well, does it or not? Because if I'm living at Marion and I hear about coastal showers, I don't think I'm getting a shower. You're about to get a shower at Marion?
1: Yeah, well, I mean, it's close enough. Seaford's pretty close to Marion. And that's a coast.
0: Seaforth's on the coast.
1: Yeah. So I would say, yeah, it makes sense.
0: I've got to look it up. News is next.
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4: Good morning, I'm Bethany Ross here with your local news. Well, in Mackay, Harriet Park has been locked in to host the cricket while the Whit Sundays will co-host the sailing at the Brisbane 2032 Olympic and Paralympic Games. Breezy's also been given the green light from the International Olympic Committee and World Rowing despite concerns over river flows and crocs. But Premier David Crisafulli says to Parliament that Brisbane 2032 will be for all of Queensland.
5: Mackay will host action at an upgraded Harriet Park, while the Whit Sundays will share in the sailing competition and the tourism opportunities that come with it.
4: Meanwhile, a GoFundMe has been launched to support the 5-year-old son of a woman found dead on a Mackay beach earlier this week. The 31-year-old was found in the sand dunes, and the fundraiser is set to support her family, including her little boy, who is non-verbal and lives with autism. Meanwhile, Whit Sunday residents can now have a say on the region's environmental future. Community consultations open on the draft Whit Sunday Environment Strategy. It'll guide how council protects, enhances and manages the Great Barrier Reef, beaches, waterways, forests and farmland moving forward. Consultation does close on Sunday, September 27. And finally, our volunteer surf lifesavers are back on the job from this weekend. Patrol season kicks off tomorrow to coincide with the start of the Queensland school holidays. Jason Wells from the North Barrier Surf Lifesaving Region has this message for anyone heading to the beach these school holidays.
6: Definitely look for a patrolled location, swim between the flags. In the northern areas, we've got the other added dangers of the box jellyfish or marine stingers and the other lizards that swim around. So swimming in those areas between the flags is the safest place to swim with the lifeguard always on watch.
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7: Hi, I'm Phoebe Humphrey. More pain could be on the way for mortgage holders as money markets factor in the chance of another 3 rate hikes by the middle of next year. Economists fear the RBA may keep lifting rates to tackle inflation, even if it increases the risk of a recession. The International Monetary Fund is urging Canberra to rein in government spending. We could soon have world-first restrictions on smart glasses. The federal government is considering a ban on the tech accessory in Commonwealth buildings. It comes as major employers have been called into Canberra today for an AI roundtable. Australia's chief spy has revealed the nation's terror threat rating system will be overhauled. Mike Burgess has described the current model as being too blunt. ASIO has disrupted 16 terror plots since the Bondi attack last December. And Princess Diana's brother continues to make explosive claims about King Charles. In his memoir, Earl Spencer alleges the then prince was elated on the day of Diana's death. He writes, Charles sounded like a lottery winner.
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7: In sport, the AFL prelim finals kick off tonight at the SCG with the Swans and Dockers going head-to-head. Sydney has recalled Justin McInerney for his first game in 15 weeks, with the midfielder telling 10 his recovery was motivated by the chance of playing finals.
9: Having, I guess, a dangling carrot, I guess, at the end of the tunnel is a bright light for me to look forward to.
7: Fremantle take an unchanged lineup into the blockbuster. And the Aussie cricketers are in action today, taking on Zimbabwe in the second one-day clash, leading the series 1-0. That's the latest news and sport.
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12: All right, forecast today, partly cloudy. We've got a few showers around early 24. Mackay, Pioneer Valley 25, Proserpine 26, around the mines about 29. Tomorrow through to Monday, going to be sunny days. Breezy again today with a strong wind warning. But if you want to go fishing, put a circle around Sunday. Variable 10 knots, seas below 1 meter.
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0: between Sydney and Brisbane streets to ride across Mackay and the Whit Sundays. This is Scotty.
1: You're screwed. Blows my mind.
0: And Kaylee.
2: Just spitting words.
0: Live now.
2: Good morning. Welcome along. Friday, it's here. It's a bit wet though.
1: Bit wet. Tell you what, the bloody ants have invaded the radio station.
2: They have. Yes.
1: Far out.
2: As soon as there was a drizzle of rain, ants were like, we're on, baby. Let's go.
1: And it's the big black ants too. Because sometimes you get those tiny wispy little ants where you need to go.
2: They really the little ones.
1: No, I get the tiny little ones at home where you almost need a magnifying glass to confirm you got ants. These are the decent sized things that, you know, carry crumb. There's hundreds of the buggers.
2: Yes, there is. Someone didn't put the dishwasher on yesterday afternoon, so they have filled up. I'm hoping that as the day goes on, because they go hide during the day. It's overnight.
1: Do they?
2: They come out. Yeah. I've noticed that at my house.
1: Oh, I get them all the bloody time
2: at
1: home.
2: I only get them at night time.
1: No, I get them all the time. So if they get in my coffee machine, look out.
2: Oh.
1: It'll be on.
2: Oh, yeah, because they get in the water. Actually, I should probably check my coffee because they do like the water in the machine.
1: They do. Because remember, they were living in the kettle for a while.
2: Yes, they were. And they would live in my pod machine as well that's out there.
1: But they like the calcium. I looked it up because I couldn't work out why every day. Rach and I would be out there last year. And every day there'd be 50 ants, so the first thing you'd have to do is wash out the kettle, and then apparently they're like the calcium builder.
2: But this is weird because we don't have that in the pod machine, but I'd find them back in the water, like the water section of the pod machine too.
1: Yeah,
2: there's no calcium in that.
1: Stupid ants.
2: I know. So stupid.
1: Anyway. Lots today, over $1,000 for both competitions, nearly $1,500 for Matchy Match.
2: That's right. It's really getting up there. What, $1,450. That was yesterday. So you could be walking away with cash before we go on holidays, and this goes on holidays as well for a week.
1: Yep, Matchy Match is having a bit of a sleep in. Lots coming up this morning. 6:07 here at Star. Give us a buzz if there's any road problems. 1-300-891-929.
3: Thank God it's

0: Good Eye Blind, Star McKinney Wit Sunday, Scotty and Kaylee. Good morning. It's 6:11. The weekend is here. When we hit the Facebook marketplace, the garage sales and all that sort of stuff. Are you ready for your Friday test?
1: I am here and I am ready.
0: Okay, of items on our local Facebook marketplace, Kaylee's job is to correctly price match what the people have put on our local Facebook marketplace.
1: Why the hell is it in buckets?
0: Okay, so what we have here is a snooker table. Becky's got this one. Now, it says it's nearly 100 years old, selling on behalf of a mate. You contact Alan, by the way. Now, the legs are in buckets. I imagine the buckets might have sand, and that might be just to level it up. I'm wondering if the floor's not level, so to make the table perfectly level, they've got sand in the buckets.
1: Right.
0: With the legs in there.
1: And that's how they wanted to take the photo to make it look sellable.
0: Well, then you wouldn't be able to lift it out of the buckets just to take the photo, because those things weigh heaps, heaps and heaps. This is big, 2.9 metres by 1.4.
1: Wow,
0: it's a sizable snooker table. Yeah. Apparently nearly 100 years old.
1: I reckon that'd be really expensive, to be honest with you. If the buckets aren't disguising something wrong, and it is what you say, sand, just to level it out. A 100-year-old snooker table. What? Yeah.
0: What value are you putting on that? What do you think, Becky?
1: How much is a brand new one?
0: Can I look that up? I'll let you look that up. I wouldn't have a clue. It's one of those things. You know, we were talking. We should do this for a topic one day. The way you knew your friends were rich.
1: Yes.
0: When you walked in, they had a pool table. Oh, you know, if they had a table tennis table, good. You walked in and they had a pool table. Ooh.
1: I never went into a house that had a table tennis table.
0: Table? Oh, yeah. So cool.
1: These South Australians. I can't even see how much they would charge for like a big one anyway. Mm-hmm. It's only coming up with like little ones because I'm guessing no one's really buying.
0: I don't know.
1: Big. Hang on. I'm going to look up large.
0: Is the shop still in Sydney Street where you'd be able to buy a pool table and get yours fixed up and stuff?
1: That's
0: like that.
1: That's not something
0: I'm not sure
1: I can answer you. I would not traditionally. Okay, so from what I'm seeing, that's AliExpress, so that's probably not actually very.
0: No, that
1: look,
0: won't be right.
1: I couldn't even tell you how much they would be worth because you can't even find a decent sized one online.
0: New snooker table, Australia. Oh, this is suggesting between 2.5, 3.5.
1: I'm seeing up to 4, 5, and one was 10.
0: Yeah, I've seen one there that's 12. All right, what price do you reckon they've got on it?
1: Come on. Well, that just doesn't give me any help at all.
0: That's the point of this.
1: I'm going to say $2,000.
0: $2,000. Oh, I'm going to give you a ding for that. They've got it on for $1,800.
1: Yep, close enough. All right, well, still not paying that.
0: Okay. All right, try this one here.
1: You can go to the pub and pay $2.
0: Try this one here. Check this out. Lionel's got this one on. Lionel put this up a few weeks ago in Mackay for sale. Original restored golden fleece petrol pump. This is serious man. What? Don't pull that face. This is serious man cave stuff. Golden fleece, like that's the original shell kind of stuff, I'm sure. Petrol pump. Restored. It's a model 605, which has always been my favourite model of petrol pump.
1: God, some people have some shit laying around their house.
0: Yeah, come on. Collectible golden fleece fuel bowser. What price has Lionel got on this?
1: $250.
0: $250. Are you saying?
2: Tell him he's dreaming.
0: $6,000. I guarantee someone will pay $6,000 for that. I'm telling you now.
1: Yeah, some Look people have more money than sense. Let me tell you.
0: This is proper thing.
1: Yeah.
0: That's cool.
1: That
0: is cool. Although, sorry, Lionel, I'm sorry, I haven't got $6,000.
1: I'm not going to yuck someone else's yum. I'm just going to say that that's ridiculous.
0: Okay, try this one here. Amber's got this one online. This one's in Marion.
1: What the hell is this stuff, Scott? This is a waste of money.
0: This is the Batman playset.
1: Oh my God. Yeah. It looks life-size.
0: That's why I've got it. It's in good condition, a Batman playset. Amber says, selling because my son no longer plays with it. Pick up in Marion. And it's big. This isn't a toy thing like Barbie size. This looks several feet tall.
1: You know what? I'm actually looking at that TV unit now, and it might be a low-line TV unit, so it wouldn't be life size. It would probably be like up to your knee.
0: I reckon it's about 3 or 4. Oh, you reckon? I reckon it's about three feet.
1: No, I reckon it's, as an adult, I would say your knee, if not just above.
0: Okay, right ago.
1: Now.
0: Well, what price has Amber got on this one?
1: I don't know, $150. I don't know, $70 maybe.
0: Look.
2: Dally-me's dreaming.
0: You're saying Amber's dreaming. Amber's got it on for 45.
1: Oh,
0: so
1: well,
0: actually, no, Amber's
1: no, that's
0: got
1: good. Amber's so cheap.
0: Yeah, well
1: that's,
0: done, Amber.
1: That's
0: we'll
1: good. Give you, Amber, that one is reasonable.
0: We'll give you the tick.
1: Because especially because it's a kid's toy, so I can understand paying for something like that if your kid's Batman nuts.
0: Yeah.
1: But an old petrol Bowser? Scott, why are you wasting our time?
0: That someone, I'm
1: for
0: telling
1: six
0: you,
1: $6,000?
0: Someone will pay $6,000. They'll put it in their cool restaurant, redone man cave kind of thing.
1: Yeah, someone has more money than sense.
0: Yeah, that's exactly right. 6:16 on Star.
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0: Bring me in, Star Mackay in the Whit Sunday, Scotty and Kaylee. Yesterday we caught up with Adam Jackson from Nine News Queensland sports editor, our Red Thursday rugby league reporter. We talked about the week's rugby league where there's not a whole lot of games coming up.
1: Yeah, only four games this week, but we did have a bit of breaking news out of the NRL that just confirmed the time slots for next week's game for the men for the prelim finals for the grand final qualifiers.
0: Yep.
1: That, how that affects Queensland. Everyone wants to know when the Dolphins are playing. They will play Friday night at Suncorp Stadium. So they will play either the winner of the Roosters Sharks clash. So they've locked in for Friday night. The Dolphins really pushed for that. There's actually a soccer match. Brazil's playing Socceroos a few days later at Suncorp Stadium. So they wanted to play that as early as possible. Traditionally, that game would have been played on a Saturday night, but it's definitely Friday night. And then the Panthers play the winner out of the Warriors and Knights Sunday afternoon. So if the Dolphins do get through, they'll get the added advantage of having a two-day extra rest period ahead of the other grand final opponent.
0: Yeah, excellent.
2: Right. That's a good thing for the Queensland side. AJ, who have you got picked out of Roosters v Sharks and then Warriors v Knights?
1: I think the Roosters will be too strong for the Sharks. That Sharks-Cowboys game was a bit of a bludger. I was really disappointed watching that as a Cowboys fan. But even though the Roosters lost game one, I think their performance against the Panthers, pushing them all the way, was far superior than the Sharks. Just a bit more experience. And I want DCE to have at least one more NRL game.
0: Oh, yeah.
1: Yeah, if they lose, it ends his NRL career because he's going to the English Super League for a farewell next year. So I think Roosters beat the Sharks. And I'm tipping the Warriors to bounce back against the Knights, even though the Knights were excellent against the Rabbitohs. They sold out Eden Park to inspire the Warriors. Because I'm still hoping, what do you guys want for grand final prediction? I'm hoping Warriors-Dolphins.
2: Yes. I want the Waz-Dolphins because then I'll actually watch it.
0: What a game that would be. It'd be so exciting.
1: Yeah, we've had the Panthers too many times, right? We're sick of seeing that movie.
2: Honestly, put them in the bin at this point. I was really surprised earlier this week when they said that Nathan Cleary could play.
1: Yeah, well, it's interesting with his foot injury. They're very shrouded in secrecy with that. So I think it's probably worse than they're making out, given that, you know, how quiet they've been on their issues. So he's got till next Sunday to recover. So
2: and the whole suspension thing that he didn't get.
1: With the clipping of the legs. So that sets the precedent for the rest of the final too. So if another player does that, maybe they won't get suspended either.
2: Yeah, that's handy for the Dolphins. And then go on, Herbie,
0: That vision's going to come up in many cases down the track, isn't it? It's like, hang on, you want to suspend my player? Let's go back and have a look at the Nathan Cleary footage.
2: Yeah.
1: Exactly. And it's almost a concerted effort to be a bit easier when it comes to finals. We Cowboys benefited that with Reuben Cotter getting off. But also with the NRLW game, so big weekend for the Broncos up against the Knights. Whoever wins that plays the Titans. The NRL is also confirmed the Titans will get to host that game next week. So that'll be SIBA Super Stadium next Sunday afternoon.
0: Okay.
1: So we can't get an all Queensland grand final in the NRLW, but it's looking like we'll have one team from Queensland, be it the Titans or the Broncos.
0: Good stuff.
2: That's what we like to see. Look, Adam, there's not a lot to talk about when it comes to footy at the moment as we head towards finals, but it's good stuff that we do talk about. So great catching up with you.
1: Yep, no worries. And also, just finally on the Broncos, congratulations to Xavier Willison. He was named Player of the Year. So that's a shining light in what's been a pretty miserable season.
2: Yeah, he did so well. He's so proud of it too. Every photo he's posting up, he's grinning ear to ear. It's so cute.
0: A little bit of sunshine out of that season. Thank you, Adam. Catch you later.
1: No worries.
0: Adam Jackson, who joined us yesterday. Star Mackay in the Whit Sunday. Scotty and Kaylee here. Got a couple of showers around through the morning. New sport weather update on the way for you shortly. We're going to check some trending news after 6:30.
2: That we will.
0: Do you think? Okay.
2: We'll get to all of that. Lots of babies at the moment, Scotty.
0: Right. Okay. Friday Flogs, is that coming up too?
2: It certainly is. I've already got one on my list.
0: All right. That's if you want to nominate someone who you've seen be a goose, be an idiot, someone on the roads.
2: Maybe it's
0: workplace.
2: The trolley guy that changed his outfit into a blue suit this week.
0: He's looking sharp, though.
2: He is. But why is he still out on the street?
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9: Good morning, I'm Bethany Rolls here with your local news. Well, Mackay's veteran community is collectively breathing a sigh of relief after the Labor government's decision to scrap its proposed $5,000 cap on allied health services like physio and mental health support after months of pressure from the opposition and our nation's servicemen and women. Federal member for Dawson, Andrew Wilcox, says veterans should not have to fight their own government to access the healthcare they need.
10: We had people who have been in Afghanistan, Timor, Vietnam, some of the most bravest people you would ever come across in your entire life, and they were in tears because they were concerned that they might be a burden on their family, and that was just beyond the pale for me.
9: In other news, a fundraiser has been launched following the death of a 31-year-old Mackay woman. She was found dead in the sand dunes at a Mackay beach earlier this week. The GoFundMe will help support her 5-year-old son she's left behind, who is non-verbal and lives with autism. Meanwhile, there's still time for international food vendors, restaurants and caterers to be part of Mackay's premier cultural celebration. Mackay Regional Council has extended its call for expressions of interest from businesses keen to serve up authentic cuisine at the Global Grooves event. Expressions of interest do close 9 a.m. on Monday ahead of the event at Queen's Park on October 24. And finally, beachgoers are being told to heed any safety warnings these school holidays. The volunteer lifesaver patrol season does kick off this weekend across Mackay and the Whitsundays as kids hit the sand for the September break. Jason Wells from the North Barrier Surf Life Saving Region says it might be a slow start to the season this year.
11: The water temperatures are still a little bit cool. People in North Queensland seem to like the water a little bit warmer. In saying that, we have seen some big numbers. And because people are on holidays and the weather hopefully warms up a little bit, we should see an increase in those numbers on the beach.
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12: Hi, I'm Phoebe Humphrey. More explosive claims have been made against King Charles about the day of Princess Diana's death. Diana's brother writes in his memoir that the then prince was elated like a lottery winner when he found out the news of his ex-wife's death in 1997. The Home Affairs Minister is doubling down on his migration policy that would ban the family members of international students from moving to Australia. Tony Burke has told the ABC it's all about housing supply.
13: If someone comes as a single, they can stay in student housing. If someone comes with their whole family, then they're out in the general housing market where we already have extraordinary shortfalls.
12: The Australian man accused of murdering a Thai teenager before stuffing her body in a suitcase will face court for the first time today. 45-year-old Simon Carman has been hit with four charges, including intentional murder and concealing a body. And major employers are gathering in Canberra today to discuss national AI standards. The federal government has opened consultation on large data centres and the training of AI models in Australia.
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12: In sport, the Swans and Dockers are going through their final preparations ahead of tonight's AFL prelim final at the SCG. Fremantle is taking an unchanged lineup into the clash. Dockers forward Michael Frederick telling 10, it's been busy since last week's win over the Cats.
16: I don't think I've taken the time to reflect on just how big of a week it can be and things like that.
12: And the Roosters and Sharks will hold their captain's runs today ahead of tomorrow night's NRL semi-final clash. Angus Crichton appears to have overcome his foot injury. That's the latest news and sport.
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19: Star weather.
0: Partly cloudy with a couple of showers around. Airlie Beach 24, Mackay in the Piney Valley 25, Proserpine get to 26, and around the mines about 29. From tomorrow right through to Monday, it's going to be sunny days. Coast and beaches today are rubbish. Strong wind warning today, so not going out. But Sunday, variable 10 knots. Seas below 1 metre looks all right. Serena at the moment, 19.
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2: Good morning. Welcome along to Friday.
0: We're on holiday next week. Oh. Myself and Kaylee with a week off. You know, one of the things I'm looking forward to more than anything?
2: Not waking up in the morning.
0: Well, there is that, and the fact that in the morning I won't be in a heated room approaching summer.
2: I'm hoping that the air cons are fixed by the time we get back. I have one week, you have 2 weeks, so...
0: Yeah. I'm sure they'll be done by then.
2: I mean, to be fair, I'm a little cold. I actually just turned off one of the fans because it's a bit cooler today.
0: Right. And I'm quite toasty over this side of the moment.
2: Well, come and take one of the fans. I point it your way.
0: You're
2: a male too, though, and men tend to run a lot hotter. I was going for a walk the other day and I was wearing like my long flare tights, but I put a jumper on because it was late in the afternoon. It was like 5 o'clock.
0: Your little cardi, yeah?
2: No, it was a jumper.
0: Okay.
2: I don't wear a cardi. I'm not an old lady.
0: Of course not.
2: Anyway,
0: not me.
2: I'm going for a walk around in that. And I had one of my mates pull over to be like, why are you wearing a jumper?
0: Exactly.
2: He's from down south. And I was like, weak. I'm always cold.
0: You're exercising. You don't need a jumper exercising.
2: Mate, it's cold at like 5 in the arvo. I mean, I'm always cold, but
0: yeah, that's right.
2: It is cold.
0: Yep.
2: I wasn't the only one. I did see other people in jumpers.
0: Okay. At 6:38, we're going to have a look at some Friday vlogs before 7 o'clock and some trending news next. Star Mackay
2: News
0: Sunday.
2: TV news coming up.
0: I'm keen for that. That's after Pink on Star.

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1: Want to know what's trending in the news, on socials, and all over the interweb?

0: from. But I do know someone that kind of goes by a nickname like that. So I'm kind of like, is this like a grandparent's nickname or something?
1: Could be.
0: How sometimes that happens?
1: Could be.
0: So that potentially. Also, Millie Bobby Brown has welcomed a second child through adoption with Jake Bon Jovi. So John's son, who she's married to. Some other news, Scotty. Fans of McLeod's Daughters will be happy to know that it's coming back.
1: Jeez.
0: 17 years after its finale, Channel 9 upfronts were yesterday, which is essentially where they tell you what they're going to do for the coming year. Now, Channel 9 have announced they're officially doing a McLeod's Daughters reboot.
1: Wow.
0: And you can view it on Stan sometime next year.
1: Crikey.
0: Yeah.
1: That
0: one threw you.
1: Didn't see that one coming.
0: You didn't see that.
1: Yep.
0: I'm glad I had something that you didn't know about.
1: It was recorded in, recorded just near Gawler, north of Adelaide.
0: Yep.
1: That
0: Aussie,
1: one. Wow.
0: Aussie classic, that one is. There's a comedian named Mitch Coombs, I don't know how you actually pronounce his name, but he makes a really big thing of McLeod's Daughters. He actually looks a little bit like one of the actresses, and he's very gay in camp, so he makes like reenactments, and it's very funny. He's a very funny guy, actually.
1: Right. I imagine they'll do an all-new cast for that, because how long since it was on?
0: Oh, God, a long 17 years
1: 17
0: since the last, the finale. So I imagine, like, you know,
1: McLeod's Granddaughters?
0: Well, I just don't know whether it's going to be okay, time has passed and we're retaking it up, or whether it will be complete. But it's
1: whole
0: a reboot, not a recreation.
1: Okay, totally new bunch of people. Yep.
0: Well, I mean, when it's reboot, I always thought that meant it was some of the original people and they play their roles, but there's new people.
1: Yeah. Don't know. Interesting.
0: Yeah. Anyway, that's your trending news. You want any more? star1019.com.au.
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1: 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Star Mackay in the Whitsundays.

0: Bruno, Star Mackay in the Wit Sunday, Scotty and Kaylee here. Matchy match coming up soon today for $1,400. It's 6:51 Friday flogs.
1: That's what we do. We tell you the flogs of the week in our opinion. Now, Scotty, do you have a Friday flog for this week?
0: I actually don't at this stage, no.
1: So no one's peeved you off?
0: Probably have, but I move on. You know?
1: No, you don't. You've brought it up here before.
0: I know. I have before.
1: Have one Friday flog this week. And if anyone else would like to weigh in on who their Friday flog is, 1-300-891-929.
0: Yep.
1: Flog officially part of the Australian Dictionary, which is why we do this one.
0: It
1: gained its spot because we use it way too much. Mm-hmm. The Hydrox officials.
0: Oh, yes.
1: This week's Friday
0: Hydrox.
1: Okay. Regardless.
0: Oh, absolutely. Top shelf. FFs.
1: Or bottom shelf.
0: Bottom shelf, absolutely. Yeah, those people, what are you doing?
1: The officials, the athlete herself has also come out and apologised and also forfeited her win.
0: Oh, this did she really?
1: This is after the day after she posted a win's a win.
0: Yep.
1: But in retrospect, I think with other professional athletes being like, nah.
0: Yeah.
1: She's gone, oh, actually, maybe not.
0: Yeah.
1: But, yeah, stuff those guys because that's disgusting, and also it makes us look bad as Aussies.
0: Mm-hmm. Absolutely. I do have two quick Friday flog nominations.
1: There we go.
0: I've turned around. No, I want to nominate the Cactus Thieves that we talked about from Andergrove the other day.
1: Yes, they are flogs.
0: Going into someone's house and pulling out cactuses from the ground.
1: If you're one of those Cactus Thieves and you're listening this morning, just know that we think you are disgusting.
0: Absolutely. the last one I want to nominate is my son Harrison.
1: Scott, that's so mean.
0: Somewhere in the change, can someone from Mackay Cricket go to the change rooms and check for me, please? Because I have actually messaged one of the guys last night, and I think he's going to go and have a look
1: Poor
0: today.
1: Poor Harry cops. Thank you, Brownie. So much from you. Harry, I'm on your side. You know what, mate? It was an accident.
0: We bought brand new cricket shoes Sunday morning on the way to his game. Yeah. He's left them in the box in the change rooms at Harrow Park. Not just that. My wife apparently said today, where's those new cricket jocks? Because when you play, you quite often you'll put another pair of jock things on your outside to put your protector in. Oh, his brand new pair of them's also in the box. Good on you. He's left two brand new things that were bought mere hours before. The receipt was still warm. The ink hadn't yet dried on the receipt. And he left them behind.
1: Poor Harry getting a flog nomination, though. I still feel for the poor kid.
0: Oh, it's totally warranted. Totally warranted. If you're going to nominate someone for a Friday flog, it might be family members, someone at work, someone you've seen driving this morning on the way to work. Call in.
1: Feel free to vent it out of a Friday. Yep. It's just good to kind of,
0: Feel
1: let
0: better.
1: It go.
0: 1-300-891-929. 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

0: Kid Rock, Starmer Kind of Wit Sunday, Scotty and Kaylee, 7 o'clock news sport. Weather details all on the way for you shortly. A couple of showers around the region this morning. We're playing matchy match, word association game, other side of the news, 1400.
1: That's right. If you can match three words up with me, you could win the 1400. Otherwise, you have to wait a week and a bit.
0: Yep. Kaylee and I are taking a break in the school halls, which will be good fun. New sport weather next.
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5: Good morning, I'm Bethany Ross here with your local news today. Well, Labor has scrapped its proposed $5,000 cap on allied health services for veterans. Dawson MP Andrew Wilcox says the decision does follow months of pressure from veterans, their families and the coalition. He says the cap should never have been proposed.
6: But this should never have been a fight they had to have. They've put the uniform on, they've signed a blank cheque, they're prepared to give up their life to defend this great country of ours. And yet, the Albanese Labor government decided their service was only worth $5,000 in allied health. That was absolutely ridiculous.
5: In other news, Mackay Regional Council says repairs to the vandal-damaged Blue Water Trail are finally moving ahead, with crews clearing the burnt boardwalk after days of work just to access the site. A new fire-resistant, recycled material boardwalk is being manufactured over in Europe and is due to arrive in late November or early December. Installation is expected to start mid to late December and take around 8 weeks, weather permitting. In other news, a major overhaul is also finally on the way for the Shute Harbour boat ramp after years of boaties calling it dangerous. News Corp reporting that tenders close in 9 days for a multi-million dollar rebuild, including a four-lane ramp, twin floating walkways and about 130 trailer parks. Maritime Safety Queensland says the project is a priority to fix capacity and safety issues across the Whitsundays. To central Queensland now, the Olympic rowing venue for Brisbane 2032 has been locked in with Fitzroy River approved by Games bosses after controversy over river flows and crocs. Premier David Crisafulli says it's not just central Queensland that will benefit from the local Olympics. Harriet Park here in Mackay has been locked in to host the cricket while the Whitsundays co-host the sailing.
7: The 2032 Olympic and Paralympic Games will be a Games for all of Queensland. Our 2032 delivery plan puts communities across the state at the heart of that vision.
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8: Hi, I'm Phoebe Humphrey. The International Monetary Fund is urging Canberra to rein in government spending as high inflation takes its toll on Australia's economic growth. It comes as some economists warn we could be hit with another 3 rate hikes by the middle of next year. Anthony Albanese jets to the US today to meet with the UN and tech CEOs. The PM first heads to California and New York as his government looks to unveil a number of AI announcements. A roundtable on the issue gets underway in Canberra today. Qantas ground staff are planning on strike action next week. 600 workers, predominantly from QantasLink, will walk off the job seeking better wages and more job security. It follows more than 1,800 ground workers being unlawfully made redundant and their jobs outsourced by the airline during COVID. And Princess Diana's brother is now claiming that King Charles was elated after hearing about her death. Earl Spencer has written in his book that Charles sounded like a lottery winner when he called him to say that she died. The palace is yet to respond to the latest allegations.
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8: In sport, the Swans and Dockers will face off for a spot in the AFL Grand Final tonight. Sydney has recalled Justin McInerney and Lewis Malakan for tonight's prelim. Swans acting captain Dane Rampey telling Nine he can't wait for the opening bounce.
9: Yeah, it's an exciting time for all of us, and it's not lost on us that we get to, you know, challenge in a prelim here at our, you know, at our home.
8: The Sharks and Roosters will go through their final training sessions today ahead of tomorrow's Do or Die NRL blockbuster. And to cricket, the Aussie Domestic One Day Cup gets underway today in Perth with WA taking on South Australia. That's the latest news and sport.
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12: Not a bad day today, partly cloudy, just a little sprinkle or two of showery activity about. Airlie Beach 24, Mackay, Piney Valley 25, Proserpine 26, around the mines about 29. Tomorrow through to Monday, sunny days for us. Coast and beaches today, it's going to be windy. Strong wind warning around today, but Sunday's an absolute ripper. Variable 10 knots with a bit seas around about 1 metre. So Sunday good for your fishing, probably for whale watching as well. At the moment, as you get up and about to start your day, North Mackay at the moment, 20.
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13: We have $1,400 this morning on the line. You just have to jump on the phone. 1-300-891-929 could be your cash.
12: It's all word association, three very simple words. You get the first crack. Kaylee doesn't know the words, and then she has a crack. Just see if the answers match.
13: Yeah, we got a little close yesterday. It was just one word.
12: Yep. All right, we'll give it a shot. $1,400. You got to call in right now, though. 1-300-891-929 on Star.

0: Josh Fowler's Like a Prayer, Star Mackay and the Wit Sunday, Scotty and Kaylee here, 7:09.
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0: Having a go at Matchy Match today at Rural View. Good morning, Vicky. How are you?
2: Good, thanks, Scotty. How are you?
0: Great. You're in the car or up and about already?
2: Yes, in the car going, dropping my daughter off to work.
0: Oh, lovely stuff. Whereabouts do you have to head?
2: Padgett.
0: Okay. Any rain around at the moment?
2: No, it's sunny here at Rural View.
0: Oh, lovely. Okay, there were some dark, dark clouds as I was heading in today. All right, let's play some word association with you and see how we go. See if you can get some good words down, and then we'll give Kaylee a crack at these. She's out of the studio and doesn't know the words, okay?
2: Excellent.
0: All right, okay. Word number one for you is suitcase.
2: Travel or holiday, I think. Travel, please.
0: Suitcase and travel. Lovely. Shampoo is word number two.
2: Conditioner.
0: Ooh, quick answer. Conditioner. Word three, mustard.
2: Hot dog.
0: Ooh, two words. Yeah, just go one word.
2: Okay, sauce.
0: Mustard sauce. Are you a fan of mustard?
2: Yes, I love mustard on a hot dog.
0: Oh, yeah, I love a bit of mustard. I don't love the screaming hot stuff where you feel, you know, smoke coming out of your nose and ears, but just a little bit like a sweet mustard, absolutely love it.
2: Yes,
0: delicious.
2: Lovely.
0: All right, are you happy with those words or are we making a change, Vicky?
2: Yeah, you want to stick with... No, we'll stick with it, please.
0: Stick with them. All right, let's get Kaylee in and see if we can get three matches for you and get you $1,400. Who's helping you out in the car there, Vicky?
2: My daughter, Brooke.
0: Brooke. Okay, Vicky and Brooke.
3: Good morning, Vicky here. And Brooke.
2: Hello, how are you?
3: Oh, good, good. How are we this morning?
2: Yeah, very good, thank you.
3: That's
0: okay.
3: What I like to hear.
0: All right, you ladies can listen in, but you can't give anything away and make oohs and ahs and stuff like that as Kaylee tries to work through. Let's see if we can get you three matches for $1,400. Word number one, suitcase.
3: I'm like, it's travel or park. I'm going to go travel.
0: You're saying travel. I'm saying correct.
3: Okay, that's the start. That's what we like.
0: I was at Aldi yesterday. They've got some suitcases in the centre aisle kind of stuff.
3: Of course you were at Aldi.
0: Okay, word number two.
3: Mm-hmm.
0: Shampoo.
3: Hair.
0: Damn.
3: Wash?
0: No.
3: Conditioner.
0: Yeah.
3: Oh, damn.
0: And Vicky, you answered so confidently before, like I'd almost not finished the word shampoo, and Vicky went, conditioner.
3: Damn, yeah, you know, I just automatically went, I'd shampoo my hair. Yep. Yeah. Oh, sorry, Vicky. I mean, valid answers, I reckon.
0: Yeah. This is the one I have no idea what Kaylee's going to say for this. Let's try word number three, mustard.
3: Hot dog.
0: Kaylee, that's two words.
3: No, it's not. Is it? Oh, okay, well,
0: I think
3: clearly
0: it might be.
3: It's
0: the
3: not
0: funny
3: right.
0: thing is, that's actually what Vicky said first up.
3: Well, that's a match.
0: I think hot dog's two words, isn't it? Or is it one word? I'll have to look that up.
3: Well, if that's what Vicky said first up and I said first up.
0: Well, I think Brooke suggested it was... Brooke, you thought it was two words, didn't you?
2: I did, yeah.
0: Yeah, no, two words. Hot dog.
3: Hot dog, okay. So we both can't go for that one. Hopefully go naturally for the second one.
0: Which is...
3: Oh, I don't know. Mustard.
0: Come on, we got one scratchy. Let's see.
3: Sauce. Oh, wow! Oh, no, it came down to hair and conditioner.
0: Damn.
3: Oh, I'm heartbroken for Vicky right now. Vicky, I'm going to give you a pass to go on our star Ferris wheel. That was so tight.
0: We should give movie tickets because I think the Ferris wheel might be finishing pretty soon, actually.
3: Yeah, okay. Well, we'll give you movie tickets then, Vicky.
2: Excellent. Thank you very much.
3: Yeah, that's all right. Verity, the new one with Anne Hathaway and Dakota Johnson.
2: Oh, yep. Excellent. Yeah, yep. Thank you very much.
0: So we've got a preview of that one coming up. Oh, I think it might be about 28th, 29th September and then hits the cinemas at Birch Carol and Coyle through October. Right.
3: He'll have the details in the text message, babe.
2: Excellent. Thanks, guys. Have a great weekend.
0: Thanks, Vicky. Thank you very much. Bye. Have a good drive. Dropping Brooke off to work there. 7:14 here on Star.
1: 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Variety galore and heaps of tunes. 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

0: Rick Springfield, Star Mackay and the Wit Sunday, Scotty and Kaylee here, 7:20, thanks to Harvey Norman Furniture in Mackay. Look, can we talk about something here for just a moment? I'm going to dob myself in to be in this category. I think it's men, we consistently overestimate our ability to do things.
1: Mm-hmm. No arguments.
0: No, I know. It might be fixing something around the house where the
1: How's that shelf going?
0: Great. You're exactly right. You know, in our laundry, we've got a floating shelf. I thought, I can install that. Mm. I did install that.
1: With your soft hands.
0: On a 10-degree angle. So you can't...
1: I remember when you were levelling out in your yard because you wanted to put up like a stand for your telescope.
0: Yeah, yeah.
1: That took days
0: The first concreting I've ever done. Men overestimate their ability to do tasks. Another one is a fight or flight situation. There might be something horrible like, you know, the Bondi thing go on.
1: Oh, yes.
0: And, you know, something really horrible like that. Most men think that they're going to be the one with a cape and they're going to go in and save the day.
1: Yeah, but then they kind of get... But I feel like that example is probably anyone.
0: That's a fairly extreme. There's actually a name for it. It's called the Dunning-Kruger effect. This affects all people. This is not a
1: man thing.
0: Have a think about world leaders in this phrase here. The Dunning-Kruger effect is a mental shortcut. It makes people with low skills in a specific area think they're much better than what they are.
1: I had this recently, Scotty.
0: The Dunning-Kruger effect.
1: When I watched the Meteorettes win in the NBL 1 North and I went, I could do that. I went and tried to shoot hoops and I went, oh, I can't do that.
0: That's exactly right. That's the Dunning-Kruger effect.
1: Yes,
0: you watch the
1: Meteorettes,
0: okay. I can do that.
1: Yeah.
0: But you can't.
1: Yeah.
0: Yep. You overestimate your ability. And the things showed up in my Facebook.
1: One thing I can do is poo myself doing high rocks.
0: That'll end up in a promo, that line there. So a video showed up in my Facebook feed this morning, and this is just the guy that put this up. You are an idiot. Oh. He's a fair dinkum idiot.
1: Scotty's on one this morning, guys.
0: Okay. So he's put up a little self-help thing. As you see, you know, I've done lots of things around the home, changing the flushing mechanism in the toilet and all that sort of stuff.
1: Yep.
0: I've done them successfully.
1: Good on you, by
0: Thank
1: the
0: you.
1: Way. Well
0: I,
1: done.
0: I would rather watch a 20-minute video, learn something new, give it a crack, swear, fix it again the second time.
1: I'm impressed by the follow through. It's not that I will do it. It's the actually giving it a crack.
0: Thanks for that. So this bloke here, this is classic Dunning-Kruger effect. It's on Facebook. So just imagine you're sitting there watching it, as all blokes think, in a time of a crisis, if both pilots fall unconscious, I could land a 737.
2: Oh, okay. Only by instruction from air traffic control. The absolute first thing that you need to do after you've been sitting down is you need to find a headset. The headset will look like this.
0: This bloke,
2: you need to start
0: step by step
2: some kind
0: in
2: of
0: a little 7 to 10 minute video describes
2: moment,
0: what
2: on,
0: to do to land a 737 as if safety. I'm going to be in the situation where that's all right, the pilot, I'll handle it, everyone, and I just walk on into the cockpit, just put on my headset.
1: Wouldn't one of
0: the
1: air hosts have more of an idea as to what's going on than old
0: Exactly.
1: Yobbo Scott in the pit?
0: Yep. Why? I mean, interesting.
1: They're actually not – okay, so this is a bit of a big call. Not that hard to fly. Okay, look.
0: Okay, anyone with a pilot license.
1: Okay, no.
0: This is a 737.
1: Let me explain.
0: Come
1: okay?
0: on, then.
1: I worked at a university earlier in my career
0: where
1: they had an aviation degree and they had a flight simulator that the pilots would go into and learn to fly a plane before they were ever allowed to touch a plane because they were quite young when they go through university.
0: Yeah.
1: They put me in that many, many times. So I've done the flight simulator thing. It's not a real plane, but it was like one of those expensive ones that would move. You'd get all the weight. You got the heaviness. Like it was a real flight, like a U-boot flight simulator.
0: Yeah.
1: And I was learning from a professor of aviation on how to land this plane, and I'd land it all the time in New Zealand. So let me just say that I'm not coming out of nowhere. I'm not coming out of
0: this
1: no
0: This is classic Dunning-Kruger.
1: Shut up.
0: We're not – you're talking about like a four-seater Cessna. I tell you what.
1: It was a commercial flight.
0: Okay. The next time I'm going to Brisbane, if both pilots fall
1: you
0: ill –
1: You want me in the cockpit
0: and,
1: is
0: and
1: what
0: And you
1: I'm saying.
0: Start walking up towards the front of the plane, I'm jumping out. I'm out of there. Open the door.
1: Put me to the the test, baby. I'll land a plane.
0: This is the classic Dunning-Kruger effect. You've been in a flight simulator. I could land
1: multiple
0: a 737.
1: Oh, multiple with a professor times. That makes me aviation.
0: That makes me feel a lot better.
1: The head of the faculty taught me how to fly on a flight simulator. And he said to me, "You should join the degree. You're not too bad at this. I reckon I'd give us more safety than you."
0: The Dunning-Kruger effect is a mental shortcut that makes people with low skills in a specific area think they are much better than they actually are. Ladies and gentlemen, this is your captain speak, Ellie Jade Baker speak. I'm out of there. I'm gone now.
1: I would do it really sensual too, actually, just for fun.
0: Ah, dear. Ella Langley, Be Her on Star, Scotty and Kaylee.

0: Ella Langley, Star Mackay and the Whit Sunday, Scotty and Kaylee here. Captain Kaylee Jade Baker has spoken more.
1: That's how you should address me, actually.
0: During the song about...
1: Oh, come on.
0: How she would confidently take...
1: It's been 10 years
0: control.
1: Since I was in the flight simulator, but I do think that I would be better equipped than you.
0: You would pick it up. I mean, jumping in the simulator, it's just like riding a bike, isn't it? Oh, no, you can't do that, can you?
1: Shut up.
0: Well, you can in a straight line. At least you land a plane in a straight line. So that's...
1: You're so mean.
0: That's one thing.
1: You're so mean. Why don't you believe in me?
0: Do you land flying into the wind or with the wind behind you?
1: You could have some faith. You could have some faith in my ability. You land where the runway puts you because it wants you to go a certain way. So the wind can change. The runway stays the same.
0: But do you land into the wind or with the wind behind you?
1: Behind.
0: Okay, I'm jumping out, man. I'm out of there. I'm not on board for the landing. I'm sorry. 7:30 news.
1: Hey, if the plane's about to go down, you want me at the helm. That's what I'm saying.
0: Okay. You land into the wind, just in case you're wondering. Hit the spot coming up after the news next. This is where we sing together like a married couple bickering about who could fly a plane better.
1: That's what's going on now.
0: We're going to do that after the news with Kenny and Dolly's Islands in the Stream. It's next.
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13: Good morning, I'm Bethany Ross here with your local news. Well, a GoFundMe has been launched to support the five-year-old son of a woman who was found dead on a Mackay beach earlier this week. The 31-year-old was found in the sand dunes, and the fundraiser will support her family, including her son, who is non-verbal and lives with autism. In other news, council has cleared the burnt section of the Mackay's Blue Water Trail after vandals destroyed the boardwalk. Replacement materials are now on the way. The new fire-resistant structure is being built in Europe and shipped to Australia around late November. Installation should begin mid to late December and run for about 8 weeks. Council says it's been a long process and is thanking locals for their patience. In other news, it's unclear what impact the federal government's immigration overhaul will have here in Mackay in the Whit Sundays, but under the changes, backpacker numbers are being slashed and foreign students will face tougher restrictions on bringing family members here to Australia. The National Farmers Federation and the tourism industry are concerned there won't be enough foreign workers to fill jobs in the key sectors, both of which are important to our region's economy. In other news, parents and kids aren't the only ones getting ready for the upcoming school holidays. Our volunteer surf lifesavers are preparing to hit the beach again from this weekend after a break over the cooler months. Jason Wells from the North Barrier Surf Lifesaving Region says they can always do with more recruits.
14: Obviously, we all know volunteerism in Australia is at an all-time low, so clubs are always looking for anyone that wants to come along, join a club and be trained and wear the red and yellow.
13: And finally, Whit Sunday residents can now have a say on the region's environmental future. Community consultation is open on the draft Whit Sunday Environment Strategy. It'll guide how councils protect, enhance and manage the Great Barrier Reef, beaches, waterways, forests and farmland moving forward. Consultation does close on Sunday, September 27.
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15: Hi, I'm Phoebe Humphrey. The opposition's defended the time it's taking them to release their migration policy after accusing Labor of not going far enough with its policy that was released yesterday. Shadow Immigration Minister John O'Dunham has told the ABC they're taking their time to get things right.
16: We want our policy to be bulletproof. We want it to stand up to scrutiny, because for every change you make to the immigration system, there is a cost to the economy. There is a cost to the budget. It has an impact on the way our country operates.
15: The federal government is considering a ban on smart glasses. Labor is looking at barring the tech in Commonwealth buildings due to privacy and security risks. PM Anthony Albanese flies to the US today for talks with world leaders and tech executives. Australia's terror threat rating system will be overhauled, with the nation's spy chief Mike Burgess warning the current model does not reflect the seriousness of threats that Australia faces. And the Aussie Hyrox athlete who went viral after soiling herself during an event in China has apologised. Joanna Wiechick admits she should have stepped off the track.
3: Great tasting Blue River water in 15 litre jugs for your home from local stockists near you. 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
15: Star Sport. In sport, the Roosters are looking to bounce back from their week one finals loss to Penrith in tomorrow night's Sharks clash. Both sides are holding their final training sessions today. Chook Nat Butcher telling Fox they're hungry.
17: Played all year for this time of the year, and they know what to do and they know their role. You know, we're disappointed with the result on Sunday night, but it felt like we still played really good footy. Just a couple key areas of the game that we didn't quite execute, and Penrith did.
15: And the Swans and Dockers go head-to-head tonight at the SCG in the AFL's first prelim final. That's the latest news and sport.
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0: Partly cloudy one today. We've had a few little showers around this wall. There's actually quite a few around at the moment. They're pushing well inland, even up into the ranges. Past Finch Hatton, around Bloomsbury, Midgepoint, up the highway. So that's the story for today. Early 24, Mackay 25, Pioneer Valley also 25. Prossy might get to 26 today, and over the hill around the mines about 29. Tomorrow through to Monday, we're back to the sunny weather. Still going to be a little windy today. We've got a strong wind warning on our coast and beaches. Sunday looks like being a ripper, 10 knots variable. Seas below 1 metre. Cannonvale at the moment, 21.
1: New season furniture has arrived at Harvey Norman Furniture Mackay. 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Another day starts, and we're here for it.
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1: 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I feel so
22: alive. Good morning and welcome to Friday.
0: Plenty going on today. We're going to have a sing in just a moment.
22: That's right. Have you warmed up your vocal cords, Scott?
0: God, no.
22: Well, that's why you sound so bad.
0: I haven't practiced.
22: We're going to have to
0: warming up.
22: We got really close last week, actually.
0: Yeah,
22: Kenny Rogers is in your range. You'll be fine.
0: I don't know about that. We'll give it a shot next. Kenny and Dolly, Islands in the Stream. Hit the spot. We're doing that right after Kygo and Whitney, Star Mackay and the Whit Sundays.

0: Kygo and Whitney Star McKay in the Whit Sunday. Scotty and Kaylee here. Frenzel Rom playing live tonight in McKay. For those that like their sort of 90s punk, grunge, alternative music. You know Frenzel Rom?
1: No.
0: Oh!
1: I don't need to say it.
0: Oh, great band. That's Friday night tonight at McGuire's. They will be singing As Are We.
2: Me, baby. Scotty and Kaylee's Hit The Spot.
1: This is our performance each week.
0: Yeah.
1: La la la la. Got to hit the spot of the song. Scotty's cut out a section of Islands in the Stream. We're doing a duet this time around in honour of Dolly Parton.
0: Yep. Friends of Rom, guys, if you're in town already, feel free to call in and offer some advice after you hear this basket case that's about to happen on the radio. All right. So there's we've got a couple of lines each. Mm. Our job is if we get it right, we'll finish and it'll come in on the drums.
1: Are you wearing a band tee today?
0: I'm wearing an Angels t-shirt today.
1: I am too. Maybe this is a sign.
0: Could be.
1: This is a Tupac shirt.
0: Okay. All right. Here we go. It's a sign. Let's see how this goes. Here we go.

0: out.
1: Oh, that was worse than last week.
0: It was. Where did we go wrong? I think you need to put them side by side and we can work out who's the blame here.
1: I can, I'll do that in a minute. We'll see where it all went wrong. Okay, that was good, wasn't it? All right, 7:45. We'll give it a crack. Everyone, if you're tuning in this morning listening, lucky you, you don't get to hear me sing next week or the week after.
0: I'm not doing it next week. Oh, well, I'm not here next week. The week after, you're not here, so
1: yeah,
0: I'm not doing
1: that's
0: it.
1: That's right.
0: That's 2 weeks of no singing. A
1: couple of weeks off. Lucky for everybody. 7:46.
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0: Back here, we're getting you going. 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
4: All right, 7:50. Chuck those headphones on, Kaylee. Let's see where this ship went astray.
5: Oh, you
4: where
5: didn't
4: it all fell off the rail.
5: I have this not, out loud. So.
4: I have not listened.
5: Okay.
4: I don't know. But given that I went first.
5: So this is a moment of accountability.
4: I'm thinking it's me where it all went wrong. So you'll hear.
5: But it can be me. We've heard that before.
4: Part left speaker, part right speaker.
5: Two, three, two, one.

0: Meet you, Kenny and Dolly. What a partnership. Wow. It just slow. I mean.
1: That was me, babe. You were great.
0: No. I lost it at the bit, but then it just stretched out, didn't it? It just kept going. Wow.
1: Oh, wow.
0: You know, the tricky thing is they've got a lot of echo on their voice. They've got a lot of reverb. So when Kenny does hit, we need reverb. It'll make my voice sound better too.
1: I think that's auto-tuned.

0: Miles and Niles, Star 101.9, a Ramakai in the Wid Sundays, 90.7, Airlie Beach and Cannonvale. It's Scotty and Kaylee here, 7:54. Look, I don't do D&Ms all that often, as you know, but I'm really looking forward to Sunday, Kaylee. I get to do something I've been looking forward to for a long time.
1: What is that?
0: I'm playing cricket with my son.
1: Yes.
0: On the same team.
1: Oh, on the same team. He's finally old enough.
0: He's old enough. We are playing on the same team. Yeah. First time ever. This is something that you don't, when you have kids.
1: Is this your version of a deep and meaningful?
0: Yeah.
1: Oh, okay. Yeah. Okay, I'm with you now.
0: Yeah. No, I'm. It's something I've been thinking about for years. When he started playing cricket as a little tacker, doing the Master Blasters on a Friday night at Harrow Park, you kind of think, oh, that's cool. He likes the sport that I like.
1: Yes.
0: And then you don't know, are they going to give it up after 6 months? Because I for a while, he had a crack at soccer.
1: Oh, right.
0: When he was a little kid. Yeah, that didn't go so well.
1: Yeah, no, he doesn't seem coordinated for
0: that. No, it wasn't that. He just didn't get involved. He was more involved at the pizza at the end of the season than anyway. But that was when he was like three
1: little,
0: or four.
1: Yeah.
0: But cricket, he got an interest in and kept going. And then as they get older, you think, geez, it'd be cool to, you know, actually play a game with my lad one day. And
1: it's
0: I get to do
1: LeBron,
0: that on Sunday.
1: Like LeBron with his son.
0: Yes.
1: Yes.
0: Yep.
1: So that's what you feel like, you're LeBron and his...
0: Yes.
1: His son playing on the
0: Lakers.
1: That's
0: right.
1: Yep.
0: I'm LeBron. Yep. That's exactly right. Now, I'm seriously, so this year I've actually changed clubs this year because I've played with Pinnacle for the last 10 years.
1: But that's so you could play on the same team with him.
0: That is the only reason I've changed clubs is because my boy's now old enough to play senior cricket. And I've thought for years and years.
1: God, that must make you feel like a surreal moment when he's old enough to play on your same team too.
0: Well, like I said the other week when we were bowling in the nets and he hit me in the head because he's fast enough now that I'm like, you know, before it's like, this is easy playing against my kid. Now he's a bit bigger and hits the ball harder and bowls quicker. It's like, okay.
1: This is actually quite funny though because now he's going to start getting comparable stats and you named the best bowler in the country at one point. For your age he might be able to outrank you.
0: I hope he does.
1: Aww.
0: I hope this year he takes...
1: So you're going to take him off the Friday flog list that you entered him in for earlier this morning?
0: He's still on that for leaving his cricket shoes behind at Harrow Park on the weekend, the brand new ones. I hope he does. I hope he takes more wickets than me this season and beats me in every single stat.
1: I hope
0: nothing would make me happier.
1: My only hope for you guys is that every game doesn't get rained out.
0: Oh, I know.
1: Because that happened last season.
0: That's right. But I tell you what, if I'm bowling on Sunday and he drops a catch, he's in the Friday flogs when I get back from the break. I'll tell you that now. No, I can't wait. Looking forward. Good luck, everyone that's back at cricket this weekend around Mackay and the Wit Sundays. I hope the weather does the right thing by us because it's like the weather knows cricket's about to start, so it's having a rainy day today.
1: Yeah. It's the same with what I said to you this morning. I was thinking about doing my washing.
0: Yeah.
1: And then next thing I know, it's pouring rain.
0: The rain goes, nah. All right, new sport weather on the way next, and then we're going to have a go at Instagram. Your chance to win $1,000.
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4: Good morning, I'm Bethany Ross here with your local news. Well, Mackay's veteran community is collectively breathing a sigh of relief after the Labor government's decision to scrap its proposed $5,000 cap on allied health services like physio and mental health support after months of pressure from the opposition and our veteran community. Federal member for Dawson, Andrew Wilcox, says veterans should not have to fight their own government to access the healthcare they need.
5: We had people who have been in Afghanistan, Timor, Vietnam, some of the most bravest people you would ever come across in your entire life, and they were in tears because they were concerned that they might be a burden on their family, and that was just beyond the pale for me.
4: In other news, a fundraiser has been launched following the death of a 31-year-old Mackay woman. She was found dead in the sand dunes at a Mackay beach earlier this week. The GoFundMe is set up to help support her 5-year-old son who she leaves behind. He's non-verbal and lives with autism. In other news, there's still time for international food vendors, restaurants and caterers to be part of Mackay's premier multicultural celebration. Mackay Regional Council has extended its call for expression of interest from businesses keen to serve up authentic cuisine at the Global Grooves event. Expressions of interest do close 9 a.m. on Monday ahead of the event at Queen's Park on October 24. And finally, to Central Queensland, the Fitzroy River has been locked in to host the rowing at the Brisbane 2032 Olympics and Paralympic Games. The venue has been given the green light from the International Olympic Committee and World Rowing, despite concerns over river flows and crocs. Premier David Crisafulli telling Parliament Brisbane 32 will be for all of Queenslanders, including those of us here in Mackay.
6: Mackay will host action at an upgraded Harrop Park, while the Whitsundays will share in the sailing competition and the tourism opportunities that come with it.
3: National news now.
7: Hi, I'm Phoebe Humphrey. More pain could be on the way for mortgage holders as money markets factor in the chance of another 3 rate hikes by the middle of next year.
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7: Even if it increases the risk of a recession, the RBA's next rates decision is on September 29. Labor is rejecting suggestions its crackdown on visa overstayers could be compared to Donald Trump's use of ICE agents in the US. Home Affairs Minister Tony Burke has told the ABC the government's model is on a much smaller scale.
9: It's a modest program that we always had and we stopped doing in 2015. And basically that means overstayers at the moment have just had an attitude, some of them, of, well, what are you going to do?
7: Major employers are gathering in Canberra to discuss national AI standards. The federal government has opened consultation on large data centres and the training of AI models. And Princess Diana's brother continues to make explosive claims about King Charles. In his memoir, Earl Spencer alleges the then prince was elated on the day of Diana's death.
3: Black's Real Estate. 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
7: Star Sport. In sport, the full house sign is up at the SCG ahead of tonight's prelim final between the Swans and Fremantle. Sydney's Charlie Curnow telling Nine the past couple of weeks have been great.
10: No, it's been great. It's been a fun couple of weeks. Yeah, it's been a lot of fun. Nice year, so can't complain, mate. It's good to be in a prelim and join some footy with the boys. It's been nice.
7: And the Aussie cricketers are in action later today, taking on Zimbabwe in the second one-day clash. The Aussies lead the series 1-0. That's the latest news and sport.
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14: It's a partly cloudy day today. We've got a few little showers around as well this morning. Airlie Beach 24, Mackay Piney Valley 25, Proserpine 26. If you're heading over the hill to the mines, about 29 today. Tomorrow through to Monday, back to the sunny weather. It might be a little bit breezy today, particularly coast and beaches with a strong wind warning. Sunday looks great though, variable 10 knots and seas below 1 metre. At the moment at Andergrove, it's 22.
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0: Star Mackay in the Wit Sunday. Scotty and Kaylee, good morning. Big weekend. Mushroom Valley getting underway today. Got Slade Point Community Markets on Sunday morning. And the Troppo Markets are on this weekend as well.
1: 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Star.
2: Good morning to Ryan in Cannonvale wanting to win $1,000 today. How's it going, mate?
3: Yeah, I'm good, good. How are you?
2: Oh, not good. Too bad. Look, it's Friday. We're going on holidays. Well, Scotty for 2 weeks, me for a week. We want you to win this morning.
0: Yes.
2: So bad.
3: I want to win too. That'd be nice.
2: What would you...
0: Yeah. What do you need the money for, Ryan?
3: Oh, I'll pay off some debt.
0: Oh, dear.
2: I know that
0: debt. Not just bill, but debt.
2: Yeah,
0: oh,
2: no.
0: God. What's the debt?
3: No, oh, just a bit of fun. Too much fun, so...
2: Ryan, you sound like my type of friend.
0: Let's just say it's a jet ski. That's what it is.
2: It's a jet ski.
0: We'll go with that. That sounds good.
2: Yep.
0: Okay, Ryan, 5 questions, 30 seconds. You can say pass. If there's time, we go back around again, and we're going to take your first answer, okay?
3: Okay.
0: Righty-o.
2: Okay, Ryan, are you ready?
3: Yes.
2: Okay. Your time starts in 3, 2, 1. If you're feeling healthy, you are said to be as fit as a what?
3: Fiddle.
2: On a standard clock face, which number sits directly opposite the 9?
3: 3.
2: Cumulus and stratus are all types of what?
3: Math equations.
2: What mythical creature is said to live in a lake in Scotland?
3: The Rottnest Monster or something, or Loch Ness.
2: Which is Aussie Hollywood actress played Barbie in the 2023 live-action Barbie movie?
3: Sydney Sweeney.
0: Oh.
2: Is she Australian, huh?
3: Oh, I've got no idea.
0: No. I tell you what, I love your answer to the Scotland thing, but I think we should change that to what mythical animal haunts the beaches of Perth? The Rottnest Monster. Loch Ness. You had the right kind of phrasing, rhyming thing going on.
2: You came in second with the correct answer, but we had to take you first. You said math equations for what cumulus and stratus are. They're clouds. They're types of clouds.
3: Oh, yeah, that's by my pay grade, that one.
0: That's believable, though. They sound mathematical.
2: They do sound mathematical.
0: Pythagoras, cumulus, algebra, stratus. Yep.
2: Which Aussie Hollywood actress played Barbie in the 2023 live-action Barbie movie? You said Sydney Sweeney. She's very American. She's a Republican,
3: Margot Robbie
2: is what we were chasing Ryan. Damn, mate.
3: Flamin' Galas.
0: Hey, Ryan, thank you very much for having a crack at it today. Have a ripper weekend.
2: Oh, his mates aren't happy in the back. Bye,
0: thanks,
2: Ryan.
0: Mate.
2: See you, boys. Have a good one.
0: Have a good one.
2: Not paying off that debt for fun.
0: No. Another chance for Instagram is coming up. I don't want to get too tricky. Tuesday week, because we're off next week.
2: The 29th of September, it will be back.
0: That's when it's back for you. Thanks to Carol Training Services here on Star.
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0: 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I'ma love you like you've never been loved before. 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
0: You'll need it. Scotty and Kaylee on Star.

0: Taylor, Sabrina, Star Mackay and the Wit Sundays. It's Scotty and Kaylee this morning, thanks to Harvey Norman Furniture Mackay. Look, Beck has given us a buzz, something going on, bit of a fundraiser kind of thing. Beck, which school is this one happening at today?
1: Mackay North State School.
0: Okay, and what's going on?
1: They're shaving their head for to raise money for cancer.
2: Oh, so the wow. World, is it World's Greatest Shave Time already?
1: Yes. So four Year 6 boys, including my have stood up and wanted to shave their head for cancer. So one of the Year 6 students, his dad actually has cancer, so that's why they wanted to do it.
0: And okay.
2: Then, that's so beautiful.
1: The three other boys stepped in and offered to do it, and one of the teachers is actually shaving their head with the boys too.
0: Oh, wow.
2: Amazing. Oh, well, shout out to the boys there at Mackay North State School getting involved with that one, obviously, for an amazing cause and very close to their hearts.
1: Yeah, absolutely. So the reason why my son was doing it was because both my parents had passed away from cancer, so he wanted to, like, honour his nan and pop, so that's why he stood up.
0: Yeah.
1: Wanted to help his mate out as well. So
2: it touches so many people, doesn't it?
1: Yeah, just so beautiful. That the boys, like, didn't worry about their hair, just were like, no, we're going to get in and do it. And they're only in year six, and yeah, it takes a lot of courage to get up and shave it.
2: Yeah, I mean, it grows back for people, you know.
0: Not me.
2: It does. So, like, you know, doing something like this is a real line in the sand to try and help raise some money for a really important cause. And, you know, it grows back. But unfortunately, for people going through cancer, it's not always the case.
0: Yeah, that's really good stuff. Thank you for giving us a call about that, Rebecca. Appreciate it.
1: That's all right. Thank you. Have a good day.
0: You too. We love all calls like that so we can support events going on around Mackay and the Wit Sundays.
2: Absolutely. Feel free to, if you have anything ever going on, give us a call, send us a message, star101.9 Mackay on Facebook and Instagram, or 1300 891929.
0: Here's Prince, Scotty and Kaylee at Star.

0: It's Prince, Star McKay, the Whit Sunday, Scotty and Kaylee. New sport weather details on the way soon. Stories popped up this morning. Have you seen this stuff about the AI going rogue? It's just come out in the few hours.
1: Oh, not that one. I mean, it's happened a fair few times recently, though, and a lot of people in the AI world, Scotty, campaigning for stricter controls from governments because a lot of people getting out of the industry going, I don't like where this is going.
0: I don't understand. Governments everywhere just, build a data centre here, and they're using up 3/4 of the town's power and water and all of that kind of stuff. Mm. AI is in the news today because there's been 6 cases that have been revealed of AI models showing autonomous behaviour, as they're calling it, where the AIs hacked into external systems, into external websites, practiced deception and attempted self-replication during safety tests.
1: I'm not surprised. And every man and their dog wants to turn themselves into their 80s version of themselves.
0: Yeah.
1: And they want to put up every flyer for their event made of AI.
0: Yeah.
1: And it's out here actually trying to, like, become you.
0: It's scary stuff. The story that's come out today, and it's actually, this isn't, one of those, it slipped out the side door news. Now, this is the AI companies actually going, hey,
1: we're concerned.
0: We're concerned.
1: But why aren't they do it anyway?
0: I know. I just hate the idea that there's, just everywhere, people are happy to let companies build a data center which uses, 3/4 of a town's power. Mm. Squillions of litres of water to keep the place cool. Yet the stuff that's come out today, even the AI companies are concerned about it. You'll hear more about that today. It's freaky stuff. I saw the news this morning and it was like Terminator Judgment Day, that news story stuff coming out.
1: Yeah.
0: Great.
1: Something needs to be done. At the moment, it's like forcing AI usage on everybody.
0: Yep.
1: But then going, but be careful.
0: That's
1: right. But we're making you use it. You have to have your details in there.
0: Yep.
1: But be careful.
0: That's right. Anyway, let's hit the news. I'm going to see what I'd look like if I was an astronaut.
2: The difference between Will and Woody is simple.
3: Is that right, is it?
4: Yeah.
2: Will likes to be in control.
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0: Oh, wow.
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12: Good morning, I'm Bethany Rossi with your local news. Well, Labor has scrapped its proposed $5,000 cap on allied health services for veterans. Dawson MP Andrew Wilcox says the decision does follow months of pressure from veterans, their families and the coalition, and he says the cap should never have been proposed.
13: But this should never have been a fight they had to have. They've put the uniform on, they've signed a blank cheque, they're prepared to give up their life to defend this great country of ours. And yet, the Albanese Labor government decided their service was only worth $5,000 in allied health. That was absolutely ridiculous.
12: Meanwhile, a major overhaul is finally on the way for the Shute Harbour boat ramp after years of boaties calling it dangerous. News Corp reporting tenders close in 9 days for a multi-million dollar rebuild, including a four-lane ramp, twin floating walkways and about 130 trailer parks. Maritime Safety Queensland says the project is a priority to fix capacity and safety issues across the Whitsundays. Also, Mackay Regional Council says repairs to the vandal-damaged Blue Water Trail are finally moving ahead, with crews clearing the burnt boardwalk after days of work just to access the site. A new fire-resistant recycled material boardwalk's being manufactured in Europe and is due to arrive in late November or early December. Installation is expected to start mid to late December and take around 8 weeks, weather permitting. Meanwhile, our volunteer surf lifesavers are back on the job from this weekend. Patrol season kicks off on Saturday to coincide with the start of the Queensland school holidays. Jason Wells from the North Barrier Surf Lifesaving Region has this message for anyone heading to the beach these school holidays.
14: Definitely look for a patrolled location, swim between the flags. In the northern areas, we've got the other added dangers of the box jellyfish or marine stingers and the other lizards that swim around. So swimming in those areas between the flags is the safest place to swim with the lifeguard always on watch.
12: And finally, Whitsunday residents can now have a say on the region's environmental future. Community consultation is open on the draft Whitsunday Environment Strategy. It'll guide how council protects, enhances and manages the Great Barrier Reef, including beaches, waterways, forests and farmland moving forward. Consultation closes Sunday, September 27.
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15: Hi, I'm Phoebe Humphrey. The Deputy Opposition Leader says Labor is targeting the wrong people in its crackdown on migration. The government yesterday announced plans to crack down on international students' families and backpackers on work holiday visas, but Jane Hume has told Seven that's not what the coalition would do.
16: We certainly wouldn't be cutting the desperately needed labour to regional Australia, particularly around harvest time.
15: Australia's chief spy has revealed the nation's terror threat rating system will be overhauled. Mike Burgess has described the current model as being too blunt. ASIO has disrupted 16 terror plots since the Bondi attack. We could soon have world-first restrictions on smart glasses. The federal government is considering a ban on the tech accessory in Commonwealth buildings. It comes as major employers are being called into Canberra today for an AI roundtable, while PM Anthony Albanese jets to the US. And new figures confirm that pet ownership is expensive, with Canstar estimating Aussies are spending almost $380 a month on their furry, feathered or scaly friends.
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15: Sport. In sport, the Swans and Dockers are going through their final preparations ahead of tonight's AFL prelim final at the SCG. Fremantle is taking an unchanged lineup into the clash. Dockers forward Michael Frederick telling 10, it's been busy since last week's win over the Cats.
17: I don't think I've taken the time to reflect on just how big of a week it can be and things like that.
15: And switching codes now, the Roosters and Sharks will hold their captain's runs today ahead of tomorrow night's NRL semi-final clash. That's the latest news and sport.
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18: 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Star weather.
0: Had quite a few showers around this morning, more so than what I thought we might actually get. That's the way it's looking for today. Just sort of patchy showers on and off, though. As far as the temperatures go, pretty nice. Airlie Beach, 24. Mackay, Pioneer Valley, around 25. Proserpine, 26. And if you're heading over the hill to the mines, about 29 today. Tomorrow through to Monday, sunny days for us for the start of the school holidays, which is great. Coast and beaches, strong wind warning today. Sunday's going to be good, though. Variable 10 knots. Seas below 1 metre. At the moment, it's seaforth about 22.
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1: Good morning. I hope you're having a cracker of a start to your Friday. Hey, yep. Almost at the weekend. Scotty, it is warm in the studio. All week we haven't had any air cons. They've been replacing our roof. Very grateful to Geiger and JSR who are here doing all the work and everything. You know, when I was growing up, my friends used to think my parents were rich because we built a house and they put ducted air conditioning in it.
0: Yes. Yeah. We didn't have air conditioning in our house when I was growing up for the first bit. And then we had, because we had evaporative cooling in Adelaide, that's where you have the water running down and the air blows through the water on a mesh kind of thing. But
1: I've never heard of that, right. Yeah. Well, you get the 40 like degree days there in South Australia, so the wing without aircon would have been a killer.
0: Yeah, we had a double brick home, so really good insulation around the home, but still quite uncomfortable.
1: Yeah, I remember when I lived in South Australia for 6 months, I'd go lay outside on the lawn, put on a sprinkler.
0: Yeah, I remember sleeping on the lawn one night in Adelaide.
1: That wasn't because it was hot.
0: Outside. No, I'm going to talk about this next. Remember the days when you were a kid and you go around to a friend's house and you knew though you'd say, oh, they're rich or they're well off.
1: Yeah.
0: And there'd be a giveaway and
1: two-story houses.
0: Two-story house. There's a good one. We'll talk about this next on Star.
20: Thank God.

0: Alex Warren Passenger, Star Mackay in the Whitsunday, Scotty and Kaylee. Good morning. It's 8:41. I'd love you to time travel back to when you're a kid and you go around to a friend's house and you'd walk in, and if you're lucky, you know, you might go, oh, come to a friend's house. They're the rich ones.
1: Mm.
0: They're well off.
1: I'm not going to lie. I still do this.
0: Yeah. Yeah.
1: I'm not having to time travel back. I still look at that and go, you got money.
0: There are giveaways. I remember a friend of mine, Anthony, who I went to school with, his parents owned a pizza shop, used to go on holidays with the Brocks, Peter Brock and stuff in Melbourne on a cruise, and they had an SS Commodore. That was the giveaway. Oh, they've got an SS Commodore.
1: Yeah. Right.
0: So we knew they were well off because they had an SS Commodore.
1: So actually, speaking of cars, my friend's friend, he's around the same age as Kyle Sanderlands. When Kyle was young, they were very poor.
0: Yeah.
1: And I remember him talking on a podcast about this friend of mine because he thought his parents were really rich because he owned a BMW.
0: Yep.
1: And then Kyle ended up buying that BMW. See, for me, mine was that one of my friend's parents had a waterbed.
0: Oh, great one.
1: Yeah.
0: That's a giveaway that they're well off, as you'd say. You know, they're the fancy
1: friends. If you've got
0: a
1: waterbed and you can afford to bust one of those things and buy another one, you got money.
0: Absolutely. I thought of another one too. You know, when I was a kid, I went around to a friend's place and on the fridge on the outside they had a tap and you could get cold water without having to open the fridge.
1: You know what?
0: Whoa.
1: I have a fridge like that because I went to my dad's house and my dad does have money and he had one of those and I went, I'm going to have one of those.
0: Give us a call, 1-300-891-929. You're a kid. What's the giveaway that your friends are well off? What fancy thing have they got? And you just think, oh man, they're rich.
1: Foxtel.
0: Or a flat screen TV back in the day, because all the TVs used to be a big, huge box.
1: And then
0: some of them came out flat screen.
1: I'm just realising we weren't super well off, but my family had only me, one child.
0: Yeah.
1: I'm realising that's why my friends thought we were rich, because they could afford to do those kinds of
0: things. Good stuff.
1: I was that kid.
0: 1-300-891-929.
1: I'm realising that's why my friends thought we were rich, because they could afford to do those kinds of
0: things. Good stuff.
1: I was that kid.
0: 1-300-891-929. What

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1: We've got the morning covered. Scotty and Kaylee. 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

0: Sia, Give Me Love, Star McKay in the Wit Sunday, Scotty and Kaylee. Just imagine for a moment you got into a friend's place when you're younger and you knew that these friends, they were the well-off friends, they were the rich friends.
1: Because there's always signs.
0: There are always signs. Another one I thought of, because our neighbours up the road had a pool table. We didn't have a pool table.
1: We were talking about that was cool. The pool table earlier this morning, actually, that you had in your little marketplace thing. Yeah, yep. Pool tables are not cheap.
0: Yep. Or, because this is how old I am, go around to a friend's place and they had a CD player. Oh, my God. Compact disc player. And you're like, wow, look at that. It's shiny. It's like a rainbow thing when you look at the... I know the way you're looking at me at the moment. It's okay. I know I'm old. But you saw a CD for the first time and heard it and you're like, wow, that's amazing.
1: Every time I hear you talk about these things, I'm like, oh, I was that friend, but we weren't that rich.
0: Yeah.
1: It was just purely that, you know, only child.
0: Well, when I was a kid, someone had a computer.
1: Yeah.
0: Oh, my God.
1: Oh.
0: Yeah.
1: 1-300-891-929 is the number. What were the signs that your mate was rich?
0: Yeah, a couple of quick ones on the socials. Roland says, I remember this one too. Someone had to go around to someone's house and they got a VCR. Whoa, you can record the TV? That's next level.
1: That's so good.
0: Kerry says when they had a TV and floor coverings.
1: Floor covering? Why? Like a mat in the house?
0: I don't know. Maybe or they had carpet or something like that. Sal says a pool. Yeah. And
1: Yeah, a fridge specifically for drinks out in the shed. Yes, a drinks fridge is a sign of affluence, isn't it?
0: 100%. That's great.
1: Especially if they have the wine cellar.
0: Oh, that's super fancy. Nat's on the phone here. What was the giveaway? They're a rich family, Nat.
2: Yeah, I'm just thinking back to like when we were young.
1: Mm-hmm.
2: And if someone had like a 4 or 5 bedroom house,
1: yes,
2: they were like millionaires.
1: Yeah. Oh.
2: Everyone had a 3 bedroom house.
1: Yeah.
0: That's right. If siblings were sharing a room, then you knew normal, but if everyone had their own bedroom and there was a spare room.
1: Yeah. I reckon 5 bedroom house now, even to this day, makes you look rich.
0: Yeah.
2: And if they had a pool, well, oh my God.
1: Yeah. That's game over. Like that's.
0: But see, we had a basic pool when I was growing up, so we didn't feel rich. But when we went next door, they had one of those pools that had a table in the pool.
1: Oh.
0: So you could sit in the pool on a table with your drink.
1: Well, I just feel that anything in ground automatically makes you well off.
0: Hey, thank you, Nat.
2: All good, guys. Thanks.
1: Now, I did say a little bit before, Scotty, that it's not always when you were a kid that you had these signs. I have a friend here in McKay. I went and visited her parents with her at their house on the Gold Coast.
0: Yeah.
1: This was not long ago, so sorry to out her. But I walked into their house, 5 bedrooms.
0: Nice.
1: Gorgeous U-shaped home, beautiful gardens.
0: Wow.
1: On the canals in the Gold Coast. So her yard backs out onto the canals. They literally have their own jetty. And a pool.
0: Oh.
1: And I went, girl, you did not mention that you guys had this kind of shmoney.
0: Yeah, that's just blatantly showing off.
1: And she was like,
0: off.
1: Oh, you know, I grew up here. I was like, this is why you're so bougie and only drink New Zealand wine.
0: I grew up here. Let's go for a drive in my Ferrari. Yeah.
1: Literally.
0: Yeah, I'd love to know people like that. 8:53, Star McKay in the Wit Sunday, Scotty and Kaylee.

0: Springsteen, Dancing in the Dark, Star McKay and the Whit Sunday, Scotty and Kaylee. Talk about how you knew your friends were rich. You know, we had a computer. You wouldn't know what this thing. We had a VIC 20.
1: I'm
0: had
1: familiar.
0: Very, very basic computer. Basic games. From memory, the games are actually on a cassette.
1: Oh.
0: And you'd put the cassette in and make all these sort of, you know, gurgling kind of noises. So that was ours. But then we'd go to a friend's place. Oh, they didn't have a VIC 20. They had a Commodore 64. Oh, my God. The Commodore 64, Kaylee, that was the first.
1: Sorry, I don't know the significance.
0: No, extremely significant. If you had a Commodore 64, this was the first mass production computer that lots of people had in their home.
1: Okay.
0: Like heaps of people had the Commodore 64.
1: So no 64. Windows.
0: Oh, God,
1: thing?
0: No. No, no, no.
1: No?
0: No Windows. I don't even know who made the Commodore 64.
1: Sounds like a car.
0: Well, yeah, everyone was driving a Commodore, except the fancy people. They had a Calais.
1: Okay.
0: That's how you knew they were fancy, because they had the upper range Commodore.
1: Oh, yeah. So it was still a Commodore.
0: It was still a Commodore, but it had, you know, better specs. You know, had leather seats and all that. You know, cruise control. What the?
1: I didn't know they had cruise control back then.
0: Give me a break.
1: I mean, you're talking about the Commodore.
0: That is ageist. Surely, isn't it? Matt's given us a buzz here.
1: Matt in Beaconsfield. What signs was it that your friends were rich?
2: Now, I am a little bit older than you guys, but my friend had the full He-Man plastic figurine.
0: I love it.
2: He also had the Castle Grayskull. Oh. It was a huge, big plastic Grayskull, and it had little doors and little trapdoors and jails. And he had all the figurines, Beastman and all them. But you know, I'm going back a couple of years, shall we say.
1: I'm thinking like Barbie Dreamhouse is like equivalent type thing. Yeah, I understand.
0: Yeah. I remember going around to a friend's place and they had a Millennium Falcon, Star Wars Millennium Falcon. Wow.
2: That's right up with a little calculator watch. I don't know if I'm going back too far, but he also had one of them.
1: Like a Casio?
0: He was just shoving his richness in your face, Matt, wasn't he?
2: And that's why he was my best friend.
0: And doing mathematics. That's brilliant. Thank
1: you,
0: Matt.
1: You're going on holidays with him, that's for sure.
2: Take care.
0: Thanks for that, Matt. I've just looked up the Commodore 64, Kaylee. Oh, man, this thing flew along with 64 kilobytes of RAM.
1: What's the standard now?
0: Oh, now it wouldn't be kilobytes. It'd be
1: megabytes.
0: It'd be like, you know, 8 or 4 or something like that. Yeah, Commodore 64.
1: It's hard to know the significance. You did show me a photo. It looks like a hunk of trash.
0: Yeah.
1: But at the time, I'm sure it was U-Boot.
0: 8-bit home computer. I think these days are up to 24 or 64, aren't we? Or 48.
1: I think I may have seen one of those in Wolf of Wall Street.
0: Yeah, that would probably be right. Everyone had a Commodore 64 back then. Oh. We didn't. We had a VIC 20. New sport weather coming up shortly. Then we're into our Star 20 song marathon. Cherry Bomb coming up. Lizzo, Ella Langley, Tempest City, new song Self-Aware as well.
1: You know what this means? I'm checking out. We're on holidays.
0: You know, a little weekend shift and stuff like that. But otherwise, we are essentially done and dusted. So I'm taking 2 weeks off. Kaylee's got 6 days.
1: Yeah, I took a weird number.
0: Yeah.
1: I didn't want to come back on a Monday.
0: Anyway, scratch you later.
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2: Good morning, I'm Bethany Ross here with your local news. Well, council has cleared the burnt section of Mackay's Bluewater Trail after vandals destroyed the boardwalk. Replacement materials are on the way. The new fire-resistant structure is being built in Europe and shipped to Australia around late November. Installation should begin mid to late December and run for about 8 weeks. Council says it has been a long process and is thanking locals for their patience. In other news, a GoFundMe has been launched to support the 5-year-old son of a woman found dead on a Mackay beach earlier this week. The 31-year-old was found in the sand dunes, and the fundraiser is to support her family, including her son, who's non-verbal and lives with autism. To central Queensland now, the Olympic rowing venue for Brisbane 2032 has been locked in with Fitzroy River approved by games bosses after controversy over river flows and crocs. Premier David Crisafulli says it's not just central Queensland that'll benefit from the local Olympics. Here in Mackay, we're going to host the cricket, and the Whit Sundays will also co-host the sailing.
3: The 2032 Olympic and Paralympic Games will be a games for all of Queensland. Our 2032 delivery plan puts communities across the state at the heart of that vision.
2: Meanwhile, it's unclear what impact the federal government's immigration overhaul will have on Mackay and the Whit Sundays, but under the changes, backpacker numbers are being slashed and foreign students will face tougher restrictions on bringing family members into the country. The National Farmers Federation and the tourism industry are concerned there won't be enough foreign workers to fill jobs in key sectors, both of which are important to our region's economy. And finally, beachgoers are being told to heed any safety warnings these school holidays. The Volunteer Lifesaver Patrol season and kicks off this weekend across Mackay and the Whit Sundays as kids hit the sand for the September break. Jason Wells from the North Barrier Surf Lifesaving Region says it might be a slow start to the season.
4: The water temperatures are still a little bit cool. People in North Queensland seem to like the water a little bit warmer. In saying that, we have seen some big numbers. And because people are on holidays, and the weather hopefully warms up a little bit, we should see an increase in those numbers on the beach.
0: National news now.
5: Hi, I'm Phoebe Humphrey. The International Monetary Fund is urging Canberra to rein in government spending as high inflation takes its toll on Australia's economic growth. It comes as some economists warn we could be hit by another 3 rate hikes by the middle of next year. The federal government is dismissing calls they have targeted the wrong people in their migration policy. The opposition claims the crackdown on backpackers and international students won't do much to improve housing affordability, but Health Minister Mark Butler has told Seven the announcements are warranted.
6: Some pretty reasonable controls on the number of backpackers who stay for 2 or 3 years.
5: A Queensland teenager has been charged with allegedly possessing violent extremist material. Federal police allege the 18-year-old was the operator of social media channels sharing extremist content. And more explosive claims have been made against King Charles about the day of Princess Diana's death. Diana's brother writes in his memoir that the then prince was elated like a lottery winner when he found out the news of his ex-wife's death in 1997.
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5: In sport, the Swans and Dockers will face off for a spot in the grand final tonight at the SCG. Sydney has recalled Justin McInerney and Lewis Malakand for tonight's prelim. Swans acting captain Dane Rampey telling Nine he can't wait for the opening bounce.
7: Yeah, it's an exciting time for all of us, and it's not lost on us that we get to, you know, challenge in a prelim here at our, you know, at our home. It's something that's pretty special.
5: And the Sharks and Roosters will go through their final training sessions today ahead of tomorrow's do or die NRL blockbuster at Allianz Stadium. That's the latest news and sport.

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2: Nice day today around Mackay in the Whit Sundays. We're getting the odd little shower, but it's not going to wipe out the day. Just a bit of rain for the gardens. Early 24, Mackay, Pioneer Valley 25, Proserpine 26, around the mines 29. So a few showers today, partly cloudy, sunny weather tomorrow through to Monday, and on the waters, strong wind warning, unfortunately. So it's not the best.
3: But it will be decent for whale watching on the weekend, right?
2: Sunday looks absolutely spectacular. It's going to be a great day. School holidays on after today. I tell you what, a lot of kids not at school, a lot of people heading off early.
3: Not surprised. Roads will be busy, slow down as well. You know, people are on the roads trying to get to their holiday destinations. You want to have a good time, not a bad time.
2: Yep. Len Steele, My Sunshine on the way. Rihanna starts our Star 20 song marathon.
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1: Hey, Matt.
2: Yeah, Tim.
1: Hey, you talked to Mark lately?
2: I haven't really talked to him, but he looks pretty down.
1: He looks pretty down. Yeah, well, maybe we should cheer him up then.
2: What do you suppose we should do?
1: Well, does he like

0: 30 songs in a row, no ads. Star Mackay and the Wit Sundays, partly cloudy with a couple of showers around today. High 20s, mid-high 20s for top temps.
1: I feel that we've worked together for too long now, Scott. Sometimes in this studio, I just do things to get a reaction from you.
0: Yep.
1: It's intentional of being...
0: Oh, I know. I'm a better person than that. I know you're trying to get a reaction, and I don't, do I?
1: No, you never do.
0: Well, and it bothers you, doesn't it?
1: Yes.
0: You see how I've reversed psychology?
1: Especially because, like, not only are you my co-host, but you're my boss, so I like to just push the boundaries because I was raised not having the greatest respect for authority. Yeah. It might be the best way
0: to do it. And it annoys you that I don't react,
1: doesn't it? So I burped into the microphone before when you could hear it in your headphones, and you didn't respond at all.
0: No. You didn't respond at all. You bad dad. You didn't respond to my burp.
1: If we're not bickering like a married couple, I'm annoying you like a small child.
0: No, I just ignore it. I just ignore it. Like I'm going to ignore you for the next 2 weeks. Don't bother messaging me.
1: Oh, mate, you message me all the time. When I'm on holidays, you don't leave me alone.
0: What a lie.
1: You were giving me daily sailing updates when I was away for my 30th birthday.
0: I'll give you cricket updates while I'm away.
1: No, don't.
0: Noah Kahan's coming up. 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